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Great music lives here.

It's music of M.T. Jones on the current from the record Joy. It's I Don't Understand. And M.T. Jones, one of the artists that you will be able to see at an upcoming installment of the current's Happy Hours. I know we've been all in on the Minnesota State Fair over the last week or so, but looking ahead to the month of September, still three more installments across the state for the Happy Hour series, including Thursday, September 24th at Insight Brewing, M.T. Jones doing a music set, and Jill Riley doing a DJ set. And you can find more at thecurrent.org/happyhours. Jill will be back from the Minnesota State Fair tomorrow afternoon starting at 3. I am Mac Wilson, taking over on this Wednesday with songs on the way from Gladys Knight and the Pips, the newest from Muse, and really excited for this new record from Blonde Shell, gradually rolling out the songs for which will eventually become the Violins album, with a date at the Varsity Theater in the spring. Blonde Shell, the newest, Heart Has to Work So Hard, on the current.

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But you know he loves you, and he doesn't mean to cause you pain. Please listen to him. It's not too late. 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

muse on the current and unraveling from the newest record, The Wow Signal, Little Aztec Camera and Oblivious, Car Seat Headrest and Drunk Driver's Killer Whales, Blonde Shell from the upcoming Violins album, and Heart Has to Work So Hard. Wednesday night on the current, I'm Mac Wilson. 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The Current presents Gary Clark Jr. at the Fitzgerald Theater on September 19th. 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Earlier today, Mega Sound were the guests out at the Minnesota State Fair station at Judson near Nelson, and you can find out everything else that's happening State Fair related at thecurrent.org. Was a pleasure to welcome Mega Sound. This is Supersize on The Current.

They are Mega Sound, Minnesota Music on the Current, and Super Size. They played out at the Minnesota State Fair station at the Minnesota State Fair earlier today. Maybe you heard it on the Current, or maybe you heard me talking about it a few minutes ago before I hit play on the wrong song. It happens. Flogging Molly and Screaming at the Wailing Wall, Gladys Knight and the Pips in Midnight Train to Georgia, and as was introduced with No Ado, Brother Wallace, his new full-length, his debut full-length, came out this spring called Electric Love. A Georgia musician alongside Midnight Train to Georgia, that's You're the Man. I'm Mac Wilson. 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Driving impaired can lead to costly fines or worse. There's extra enforcement now on Minnesota roads. Message from the Minnesota Department of Public Safety. Straight ahead, a 90s song from Soho by way of The Smiths, new solo music from one of the members of the Beastie Boys, and Fontaines D.C. have announced their new record will be called Dopamine Chamber, and this is Marianne on the Current.

Mike D on the current, formerly of the Beastie Boys, with the new solo album, which he worked on with a couple of his kids, among other folks, Thank You. That one called Switch Up. Also listen to Future Islands and King of Sweden, Soho by Way of the Smiths, and Hippie Chick and Fontaine's DC, Marianne from the upcoming album Dopamine Chamber. Wednesday evening in St. Paul, that's where I am, wherever you're listening in. Thanks for choosing The Current to keep you company. If you're in the Twin Cities area, there may be some thunderstorms overnight with lows in the 60s, rain on and off throughout the day on Thursday, and then clearing out by Friday in time for a pretty clear Saturday. Maybe some more rain overnight Saturday night. Right now, 87 degrees in downtown St. Paul. Another artist will be playing with The Current, playing as part of the Happy Hour series next week in Rochester, Minnesota at the Castle. Blessing Jolie will be doing a set at the afternoon of September 10th at the Castle in Rochester, Minnesota. Find all the info you need to attend this free show at thecurrent.org/happyhours. Blessing Jolie with Growing Pains on The Current.

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The band Snowcaps, featuring contributions from folks like Katie Crutchfield of Waxahachie and MJ Lenderman. That song Heathcliff with Bruce Springsteen and Badlands, the opening cut to his record Darkness on the Edge of Town, with the Avett Brothers and Head Full of Doubt, Road Full of Promise, and Blessing Jolie, playing at the Currents Happy Hour next week at the Castle in Rochester. That'll be a week from tomorrow on the 10th of September. Find out how to attend. Here's a hint, it's free when you go to thecurrent.org/happyhours. I'm Mac Wilson, just after 8 o'clock, with tunes on the way from Metric, going back a full two decades, one from Nirvana and the Nevermind album, and a cut from Devin Gilfillian's newest, all that and more surprises for your Wednesday night, and Lo Cut Connie, returning to First Avenue this fall from the Living in the USA release It's Can't Be Wrong on The Current.

That's an early one from Metric on the current, deceptively early because that full-length Grow Up and Blow Away, commemorating its 20th anniversary next year, recorded far before that. In fact, chronologically, it's the first album that they ever recorded. It sat on the shelf for the better part of half a decade before finally being reissued. Metric and On the Sly listened to Devin Gilfillian and Black Dog Rabbit Hole, Nirvana's Come As You Are, and Low Cut Connie with a new one called Can't Be Wrong. 22 minutes after 8 o'clock, and 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Cage the Elephant and their new single called Beaches in Tennessee on The Current.

It's Jack White on the current and Dollar Bill from the new Frozen Charlotte album, and one of his primary influences, Robert Johnson, and Stop Breaking Down Blues. I'm sure I'm not the first person in the history of the current to put together Jack White and Robert Johnson, but I mean, the connections are very vivid. Also, The Beaches and Last Girls at the Party and Cage the Elephant with Beaches in Tennessee. 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One of the releases to look forward to this fall, Charlie Parr, his new concept album with a whole cast of characters. The title tune here to Rooming House on the current.

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Leon Bridges and Light the Way on the current from the upcoming album Happiness Anytime. Brian Ferry, his cover of Let's Stick Together, and B.B. Stockwell, When You Know. Charlie Parr, the title tune to his upcoming new record, Rooming House. I'm Mac Wilson. Straight ahead, another cover from the late 1970s. Cut from Regina Spektor, one from Chris Stapleton as well, and some other surprises as Wednesday continues on. And for the time being, it's 82 degrees. Temps will dip into the lower 60s tonight. Chance of thunder or rain in the afternoon tomorrow. Highs in the upper 80s, rain possible in the evening Thursday, then partly sunny and highs around 90 on Friday. With a name like the Merry Wallopers and an album title like Paddy Wackery, yes, they are from Ireland, and this is Kit Kat Club on the current.

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Ramones on the Current in their cover of Do You Wanna Dance, as it appeared on their record Rocket to Russia, Chris Stapleton and It Takes a Woman, Regina Spektor's Fidelity, and the Merry Wallopers with their newest Kit Kat Club. 3 minutes after 9 o'clock on this Wednesday, I'm Mac Wilson. 24 hours from now, you'll be listening to the new record from Medium Build, King of Having Fun, for the Current's on-air listening party kicking off at 9 o'clock Thursday night. Straight ahead, Margaret Glaspie give you the rundown on her upcoming date in the Minneapolis-St. Paul area, John Batiste collaborating with Andra Day, and Helado Tropical. This is called Tocando on the Current.

This Labor Day weekend, make the current your soundtrack. It's Block Rockin' Weekend. Starting Friday morning and all weekend long, hear three songs from the Avett Brothers and the Chemical Brothers. The Black Keys. And Alicia Keys. MGMT. And Run DMC. You get the picture. It's a Block Rockin' Labor Day weekend party, and you're invited. Join the fun on air, online, and on the app. Supported by AAA and the Traffic Safety Foundation, and from The Current.

Margaret Glaspie on the current going back a full decade to the Emotions and Math album with No Matter Who. She'll be performing at the Fine Line in Minneapolis a week from Friday, the evening of the 11th. Noah Kahan, the newest Doors, John Batiste collaborating with Andra Day, Lean on My Love, and Tocando, the new collaboration between Helado Negro and Reina Tropical. 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Minnesotans can learn the real story behind recycling and how to recycle right in the Twin Cities metro area at recyclingexists.com. The current presents Johnny Blue Skies and the Dark Clouds at Grand Casino Arena on September 27th. 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Little Trampled by Turtles lined up, and well, let's go with Danielle Ponder, the New York artist from the upcoming release, Everything Has Changed. 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

0: say.
1: Olivia Rodrigo and Stupid Song from her new full-length. It's On the Current with Burlesque Desert Window, the evocative imagery of Trampled by Turtles from their Alp and Glow album. Bobby Bland and Stormy Monday Blues for this uneventful Wednesday evening, and Daniel Ponder, the newest is Sun and Moon. 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Yet to come, Brandon Flowers taken in Americana direction on his new solo album, The Return of Dinosaur Jr., and new constellations. This one's called Hot-Blooded on the Current.

Hey, this is Nick Carpenter from Medium Build. I've got a brand new album that I can't wait for you to hear. It's called King of Having Fun, and it comes out this Friday. But I'm teaming up with The Current so you can hear the whole thing early, Thursday night at 9, on The Current's on-air listening party. Hey, Steve, been building walls since you were 17. Hey, Steve, I made this album last summer with my band. After a year of touring, I was exhausted and I needed to find something else to do. So I got my boys together and we just sort of chased this feeling. This album explores friendship, freedom, addiction, anxiety, love, regret, and the lifelong pursuit of feeling fully alive. And listen to The King of Having Fun on air, online, and on the app Thursday night at 9 on The Current.

Brandon Flowers and his new solo song Plans and the record Thrasher with a date at the Palace Theater later this month, of Monsters and Men and Ordinary Creature and Cities from Talking Heads and their Fear of Music album, their third release from 1979, and New Constellations. They originally released that one 5 years ago and has since taken on a life of its own in various viral forms. That is Hot-Blooded from the new full-length It Comes in Waves. It's Wednesday evening. I'm Mac Wilson. It's 81 degrees in St. Paul. Lows in the upper 60s tonight. Partly sunny with a chance of rain and thunder on Thursday with highs in the upper 80s. Thunder possible on Thursday evening as well. Then mostly sunny, highs around 90 on Friday. Mostly sunny and highs around 90 again on Saturday. Great tune lined up from The Call. Also a couple of getaway songs, including J.D. McPherson and Dinosaur Jr. from their brand new record, There Near, with a stop at First Avenue announced in March. It's Dinosaur Jr. and Several Got Away on The Current.

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Great music lives here.

She's got a sold-out show coming up at Grand Casino Arena later this month. Back to the Punisher album, it's Phoebe Bridgers and ICU. I'm Mac Wilson, here with your soundtrack until midnight. A 90s favorite from Four Non-Blondes, new Minnesota music from Atmosphere, from the record they put out last year, and up-and-comer Greg Freeman, hearkening back to the indie rock sounds of the mid-2000s, in my opinion, on this new one, Indu, on The Current.

0: Charlie, you got that hip. Yeah, just a couple weirdo things. No, it's
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Vince Staples. That one's called White Flag. Find it on the new record Cry Baby. The late Rashawn Roland Kirk reinterpreting Ain't No Sunshine. Also Low and their reinterpretation of the Bee Gees song I Started a Joke. Began that set with I Feel Hope Coming, the newest from Alabama Shakes. I'm Mac Wilson, and support today comes from Little Moments Count. Narrating daily tasks such as making the bed or preparing dinner can introduce a new world of sounds to a baby's growing mind. More tips and information at littlemomentscount.org. Solo Frank Black straight ahead, the trio I'm With Her, and the Minneapolis Funk All-Stars. This new one got to keep the funk alive on The Current.

They are Weezer on The Current as if they could be anybody else from the Gold album, We Might As Well Be Strangers. Their date coming up at Grand Casino Arena on the 20th of this month. Solo Frank Black and Headache listen to I'm With Her and Ancient Light, and Minneapolis Funk All-Stars Gotta Keep the Funk Alive. I'm Mac, here until midnight with tunes ahead from LCD Sound System, the latest from Death Camp for Cutie, and the Womack Sisters incorporating a little bit of funk into their classic soul. The new self-titled album is out now. This is If I Let You from the Womack Sisters on The Current.

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1: I've got eyes that can see.

I know it's a stretch to believe it, but that song is called X-Ray Eyes. It's from LCD Sound System on The Current. Minnesota Music of Landon Conrath and Telluride, Adele and River Lee. The Womack Sisters started that set off with If I Let You from the new self-titled album. I'm Mac Wilson. Still to come, some Arlo Parks, Lana Del Rey, the newest from Death Cab for Cutie, and a pair of songs about goodbyes, both from Semisonic and Jess Williamson. The new album, A Mile South of Heaven, will be out next month. This is Goodbye to All That on The Current.

Death Cab for Cutie on the Current. That's a new one called Punching the Flowers that you'll find on the new album I Built You a Tower. Arlo Parks and Softly in Semisonic's Closing Time with Goodbye to All That from Jess Williamson in the upcoming album A Mile South of Heaven. 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Jim James from the new solo album Wowed Out. It's called Come Again on The Current.

Billy Strings on the Current, that's on the new record So Much for Goodbyes, and Burn the Other End. Lana Del Rey, that one simply titled Love, back to 2017. Lord Tanamo from 1964 and Come Down, and Come Again from Jim James, dropped his new solo album Wowed Out this past Friday. I'm Mac Wilson on this Wednesday night, where support comes from Haskell's. For over 92 years, a Minnesota-based family company committed to being a spiritual advisor for fall beverages, including wine, whiskey, brews, ciders, and more. 10 Metro locations and at Haskell's.com. Yet to come, Squeeze, Brandi Carlile, the latest from Jesse Wells, and Steve Lacy playing at the Armory later this month, the title tune to the new album, Oh Yeah, on the Current.

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Jesse Wells and Won't You Come Out Tonight from the new Masks Off album, Brandi Carlile and Right on Time, Goodbye Girl from Squeeze, and Steve Lacy began the title song to the new album, Oh Yeah. Mac Wilson signing off for the evening with one from Wild Horses, who will be performing at the Armory a week from Friday, opening up for Josiah and the Bonnevilles and Sam Barber. Sunrise on the Absaroque on The Current.

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from his 2014 release, God Loves You When You're Dancing. That was Vance Joy with Riptide. Welcome to the magical musical midnight hour. Jessica Paxton with you here on The Current. Up next, a song that is the equivalent of a late night musical wake-up call, a track from South African-born alt-rocker and rapper Eka Vandal. Here she is from the new album Looking for People to Unfollow. This is Cruising to Self-Soothe.

Hey, this is Nick Carpenter from Medium Build. I've got a brand new album that I can't wait for you to hear. It's called King of Having Fun, and it comes out this Friday. But I'm teaming up with The Current so you can hear the whole thing early, Thursday night at 9, on The Current's on-air listening party. I made this album last summer with my band. After a year of touring, I was exhausted and I needed to find something else to do. So I got my boys together and we just sort of chased this feeling. This album explores friendship, freedom, addiction, anxiety, love, regret, and the lifelong pursuit of feeling fully alive. And listen to The King of Having Fun on air, online, and on the app Thursday night at 9 on The Current.

No sleeping on that rock and four song set. That was I Am Dynamite with Stereo. Before that, Sylvan Esso with Hot Slob, a track found on the new album Ow Infinity. The band celebrating with two nights in October, taking the main stage October 23rd and 24th at First Ave. We heard Australian greats The Church from 1988 Starfish, that was Under the Milky Way. And at the top of the set, a South African-born alt rocker and rapper now based in Melbourne, Australia. That was Eka Vandal with Cruising to Self-Soothe. Jessica with you on this early Thursday morning. Still to come this hour, something from Prince's newly released album, Timeless. I've also got a new track on the way from Remy Wolf's forthcoming new album, Mud. And right now, something new from Tao's project, Show Me. Now, let's back up a little bit. Tao, formerly known as Tao and the Get Down, Stay Down, now going simply by just Tao, has recently collaborated with Toon Yards and the Linda Lindas. This is a track from that new album, Show Me. This is Sick of the Times on The Current.

British greats Muse with Be With You, a track from their new album, The Wow Signal. The album's title coming from a powerful 72-second narrow band radio burst detected on August 15th, 1977 by the Big Ear Radio Observatory in Ohio, remaining the most famous candidate for an intentional extraterrestrial transmission. We also heard from Chuck Berry, the rock and roll pioneer with Reelin' and Rockin' from 1957. I am joined by Bon Iver with Tie You Down, and another great collaboration at the top of the set, Tao, formerly of the Tao and the Get Down, Stay Down, with Sick of the Times, a new track also featuring Toon Yards and the Linda Lindas. That is a song found on Tao's new album, Show Me. Jessica, with you on this early Thursday morning. Right now, I am pleased to spin a new song from Prince, the posthumous album Timeless, out now. Songs previously recorded found in Prince's vault after his passing 10 years ago. This track, Stone, was originally possibly going to be included in his 1996 release, Emancipation. The song was ultimately removed as the work on the album progressed, but now we get to hear Stone, a song that Prince recorded back in 1995, again from the new album Timeless. This is Prince with Stone.

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We'll be live starting at 3. Your buddy and mine, Jeremy Messersmith, is our State Fair correspondent, coming at you with hot takes and gig list picks. And today's 4:30 performance promises to be glorious. Nerdy will be our guest. And tomorrow, The Current presents live music in Dan Patch Park for NPR's Made of Minnesota Day. Cuckoo, OB Original, Davina and the Vagabonds are performing, plus more from NPR News and Your Classical NPR. 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

from her sensational new album, Yearnalism. That is Baby Rose with Better. Before that, Canadian greats The Kings from their debut album, The Kings Are Here, with possibly the greatest two-song one-hit wonder of all time, This Beat Goes On and Switchin' to Glide. We heard The Dare in the set with All Night, and Prince with Stone, new music from the artist. Who would have thought that after 10 years, that posthumous album finally released Timeless out now, new tracks from Prince recorded before his passing a decade ago, found in his vault at Paisley Park in Chanhassen, now released again from Timeless. That was Prince with Stone. Remy Wolf has a new album coming out mid-October. It's going to be called Mud from that forthcoming new release. This is Remy Wolf with Bottle.

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Great music lives here.

From his 1973 release, Aladdin Sane, that is David Bowie with the Gene Genie. We heard Maggie Rogers with Overdrive, Spoon with the Mystery Zone, and new music from the forthcoming album Mud from Remy Wolf, slated for release October 16th. That was Bottle from Remy Wolf, new music on The Current. Yeah, Jessica with you on this early Thursday morning. Fun to be hanging out in the wee hours of the AM. I've got music on the way this hour celebrating the Minnesota music scene. We're going to hear from a British musical collective coming to the Armory next week. Right now, new music from a Danish band by the name of Ice Age from their new album For Love of Grace and the Hereafter. This is Ice Age with Ember.

This Labor Day weekend, make the current your soundtrack. It's Block Rockin' Weekend. Starting Friday morning and all weekend long, hear three songs from the Avett Brothers and the Chemical Brothers. The Black Keys. And Alicia Keys. MGMT. And Run DMC. You get the picture. It's a Block Rockin' Labor Day weekend party, and you're invited. Join the fun on air, online, and on the app. Supported by AAA and the Traffic Safety Foundation, and from The Current.

popping. Great new track from ASAP Rocky. That was Punk Rocky. And at the top of the set, Danish band Ice Age with Ember. I've got a Scottish artist just around the corner with a song from 1967 made famous once again in 1991 by Canadian singer Sarah McLachlan. Right now, something new from Filipino-British singer-songwriter Biba Doobie from her new album Pylon. This is Sun Has Set.

shining a spotlight on the local music scene. That is Colin Bracewell with Making Me Crazy. Back before that, with a new version of his track Ride Lonesome featuring Sierra Farrell. Did you happen to catch her Minnesota State Fair grandstand performance last weekend? I am still all aglow. An incredible night of music, also featuring country legend Tanya Tucker. Ride Lonesome, the name of Beck's new album and tour that brings him to the State Theater October 8th. We heard Donovan before that from 1967, the Scottish legend with Where Your Love Like Heaven. Sarah McLachlan later recording the song on her 1991 album Solace. And at the top of the set, new music from Biba Doobie, that was Sun Has Set from her new album Pylon. Jessica with you on this early Thursday morning. Right now, we're going to take a little dance break. This is a British musical collective coming to the Armory Wednesday, September 9th. Yes, that is next week. From their new album, Sunshine, this is Jungle with The Wave.

Canadian supergroup Broken Social Scene, that is Only the Good I Keep. Debbie Friday before that with Let You In. Minnesota legends The Suicide Commandos from their 1978 release Make a Record. And they most certainly did. That was Burn It Down. And at the top of the set, another musical collective, this one hailing from the UK, that was Jungle with the Wave from their new album Sunshine. Jungle rolling into the Armory, headlining Wednesday, September 9th. Up next, let's celebrate more Minnesota music, shall we? This is LaSalle with OK.

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1: Well, it's over.

So last year, Jamie XX released an album in waves that found him collaborating with Australian band The Avalanches. Well, now this year, The Avalanches dialed in the same favor, that song Every Single Weekend, featuring Jamie XX. Band of Horses before that with the first song we heard, country pop crossover great Clover County with Ultraviolet, and new music from local artist LaSalle from their self-titled EP, that was Okay, getting some sort of 80s, 90s movie soundtrack vibes from that track. Great synth on the song as well. Again, LaSalle, a name you're going to want to know, and a reminder to check out Nothing But Local Music Sundays from 7 until 9 p.m. with Diane. 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Right now, new music from Charlie XCX from the new album Music, Fashion, Film. Now, if you look at the album cover, that trifecta is represented. Music, Brian Eno. Fashion, Marc Jacobs. Film, Martin Scorsese. She knows her stuff. This is Charlie XCX with Spring Summer 26.

A great mix of music in the wee hours of this early Thursday morning. That was Fan Farlow with Luna. A reminder, man, have you been checking out that Harvest Moon? Absolutely gorgeous. Man, we've been seeing some beautiful sunsets as well. Interpol before that with See Out Loud, a track on their new album, This Mirror Weighs a Ton. Supergrass in the set with Pumping on Your Stereo. And at the top of the block, Charlie XCX with Spring Summer 26. Yeah, it might now officially be fall, but we're still thinking and singing along to that spring-summer collection, a track from Charlie XCX's new album, Music, Fashion, Film. How do you stay on top of all the songs, keeping track of the artists, the song titles, the albums as well? Well, you head over to thecurrent.org and check out the playlist. Yeah, you can find out what we just heard. 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

Another beautiful new track from Phoebe Bridgers' album, The Lost Weekend. That was I Can't Wait. Phoebe Bridgers brings her long sold-out Lost Weekend tour to the Grand Casino Arena in St. Paul, September 17th, along with special guest Alex G. You can enter for a chance to win a pair of tickets to the show when you head over to thecurrent.org/giveaways. Before that, Willie Nelson from 1975's Red-Headed Stranger. That was Blue Eyes Crying in the Rain. I got green eyes, and I got to tell you, if we get some more rain pretty soon, I will not be crying. We need some rain. Bring it on, Mother Nature. Teddy Swims before that with Bad Dreams, and Nashville Indie Rockers in Color at the top of the set. That was Headlights here on The Current. The Minnesota State Fair continues. The Great Minnesota Get Together through Monday, September 7th, Labor Day. In fact, Jill and Neil, we will be back again later this afternoon, bringing the morning show to the afternoon, broadcasting live from the state fair from 3 until 7 p.m. today. And up next, we're going to hear a local artist who will be performing at NPR's State Fair Station on Labor Day. In fact, two performances come Monday, September 7th, 11 a.m. and 1 p.m. You can catch Mason Jennings from his new album, Dark Wings. Here he is with Say Goodbye to the Ground.

Hang with the current at the Minnesota State Fair. We're at MPR's State Fair Station on Judson near Nelson, where you can shop the new merch, spin the wheel of fun, and pick up an exclusive tote or water bottle when you support the current with a donation. 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Your buddy and mine, Jeremy Messersmith, is our State Fair correspondent, coming at you with hot takes and gig list picks. And today's 4:30 performance promises to be glorious. Nerdy will be our guest. And tomorrow, The Current presents live music in Dan Patch Park for MPR's Made of Minnesota Day. Cuckoo, OB Original, Davina and the Vagabonds are performing, plus more from MPR News and Your Classical MPR. 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

Smooth like Mexico honey, that is Kacey Musgraves, who brings her Middle of Nowhere tour to Target Center along with special guest Carter Faith, September 22nd. The Cure before that with The Forest, a Canadian artist, a Boy Golden, joined by fellow Canuck Cat Clyde, that was Cowboy Dreams, and at the top of the set, local great Mason Jennings from his new album Dark Wings, that was Say Goodbye to the Ground. Mason Jennings will be our featured performer at NPR's State Fair Station this Monday, Labor Day, Monday, September 7th, performing at 11 a.m. and 1 p.m. In fact, we have so much great programming taking place throughout the entire Minnesota State Fair at NPR's station at the corner of Judson and Nelson in St. Paul on the State Fair Fairgrounds. And you can find complete details about all the fun that's happening, live music, performances, interviews. 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Right now, new music from Mexican acoustic guitar duo Rodrigo y Gabriela, musicians Rodrigo Sanchez and Gabriela Quintero. They currently live in Mexico City. They actually got their career started in Dublin. I feel like they make the world's stage their home wherever they are, which is also reflected in the title track of their new album, Our Home. Here they are, Rodrigo y Gabriela on The Current.

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0: Hey, thanks for hanging out in the middle of the night. Jessica Paxton with you. That was The Clash with London Calling. Before that, Beyonce joined by New Orleans Bounce Great Big Freedia with Break My Soul. We heard Swedish band Teddy Bears with Cobra Style and new music from Mexican acoustic guitar duo Rodrigo y Gabriela. That was the title of their new album, Our Home. Once again, Jessica with you. Let's keep hanging out, shall we? Right now, new music from Genesis Owusu. This is the new song, Human, again.
1: Get up, up off the dance floor. Get up and scream my name. Get up, up off the dance floor. Get up and scream my name.

Well, there's a track that's like a middle-of-the-night mega dose of caffeine. Jack White with 16 Saltines from his Blunderbuss release, a virtual show of hands. Who is pumped as heck to see him November 8th at the Armory? Noah Kahan before that with American Cars. We heard the Black Keys covering Earl Hooker's You Got to Lose. The track also made popular by George Thorogood and the Destroyers. That was from the Black Keys' new covers EP, Peaches! Exclamation point. And at the top of the set, the new song, Human Again. Get up off the dance floor. Get up and scream my name. Let's do it. Genesis Owusu on The Current. Up next, a band credited with being the longest running ever. No breaks, no hiatuses, no we're going to break up temporarily and get back together. No, since they were founded back in the late 60s, the Rolling Stones have continued to perform, tour, and make new music. Right now, a track from their 25th British and 27th American studio album. The new album, Foreign Tongues. Here are the Rolling Stones with In the Stars.

Singer-songwriter and new daddy Kevin Morby, who recently welcomed his first child, a son, with fellow musician Waxahachie. That was Kevin Morby with Javelin. Bridget Calls Me Baby before that with I Can Take the Sun Out of the Sky. We heard country music legend George Jones from 1959 with White Lightning. And some more legends at the top of the set, a band perhaps you've heard of before, the Rolling Stones, from their new album Foreign Tongues. That was In the Stars. Right now, new music from indie folk and emo folk duo Hey Nothing, who come to the Varsity Theater in Minneapolis October 13th. This is the title track of their new album, Hound. It's Hey Nothing, new music on The Current.

Hey, this is Nick Carpenter from Medium Build. I've got a brand new album that I can't wait for you to hear. It's called King of Having Fun, and it comes out this Friday. But I'm teaming up with The Current so you can hear the whole thing early, Thursday night at 9, on The Current's on-air listening party. I made this album last summer with my band. After a year of touring, I was exhausted and I needed to find something else to do. So I got my boys together and we just sort of chased this feeling. This album explores friendship, freedom, addiction, anxiety, love, regret, and the lifelong pursuit of feeling fully alive. And listen to King of Having Fun on air, online, and on the app Thursday night at 9 on The Current.

from their just released self-titled debut, that is Local Greats Mega Sound with Supersize. Growing Dine before that from the Backseat Lovers. We heard Right Here, Right Now from Fatboy Slim. And at the top of the set, new music from a indie folk and emo folk duo by the name of Hey Nothing, who are coming to the Varsity Theater in Minneapolis October 13th. That was the title track of Hey Nothing's new album, Hound. Jessica Paxton with you early on this Thursday morning. Let's get back into the music from the debut Electric Love from Brother Wallace. This is You're the Man.

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Great music lives here.

Kings of Leon, that is Use Somebody. Before that, Dry Cleaning with Hit My Head All Day. And Brother Wallace from the debut album Electric Love, that was You're the Man. Jessica Paxton with you on this early Thursday morning. Right now, a pairing I don't think I ever would have thought of, but it's a beautiful new collaboration from legendary musician Bruce Hornsby, who comes to the Uptown Theater September 26th. Joined by Vampire Weekend's Ezra Koenig. The song Memory Palace, a song that Bruce Hornsby has said is about, well, your memory. As you get older, you find yourself having difficulty remembering certain things you thought you'd always remember. That is the premise for this new song from Bruce Hornsby, joined by Ezra Koenig. It's Memory Palace on The Current.

This Labor Day weekend, make the current your soundtrack. It's Block Rockin' Weekend. Starting Friday morning and all weekend long, hear three songs from the Avett Brothers and the Chemical Brothers. The Black Keys. And Alicia Keys. MGMT. And Run DMC. You get the picture. It's a Block Rockin' Labor Day weekend party, and you're invited. Join the fun on air, online, and on the app. Supported by AAA and the Traffic Safety Foundation, and from The Current.

A lot of you, you're not where you want to be. You're thinking of negative stuff. You're talking negativity. You in that negative zone. I need you to do me a favor. I need you to know that in order for you to get to that next level, the one thing you need to do to go where you've never gone before. It's a change the way you think. Where your focus goes, your energy flows. Are you hearing me?

We are vibing on this Thursday morning. That is Disclosure with Energy. Before that, Devin Gilfillian with Black Dog Rabbit Hole. REM with The One I Love and a beautiful new song and collaboration from Bruce Hornsby along with Vampire Weekend's Ezra Koenig. That was Memory Palace, a song about getting older, perhaps finding yourself having difficulty remembering certain things you thought you'd always remember. Bruce Hornsby coming to the Uptown Theater in Minneapolis, September 26th. That is new music from Bruce Hornsby's new album, Indigo Park. Right now, something new from an artist based in North Texas who will be at the Castle in Rochester as part of our next Happy Hour event. Yes, the Currents Happy Hour is continuing through the end of the month. These are free events open to everyone. Blessing Jolie will be at the Castle in Rochester on September 10th. Details online at thecurrent.org/happyhours from her debut album, 20 Nothing. This is Growing Pains.

From his killer new album, Crybaby, that is Vince Staples with Blackberry Marmalade. You can catch him September 18th at Loring Park in Minneapolis, kicking off the three-day Mode Photography Festival, coming to town, celebrating culture, photography, and great music. The Brothers Gibb, a.k.a. the Bee Gees, before that, from 1967, that was To Love Somebody. Jean Dawson with Rockabye Baby, and at the top of the set from her debut album, 20 Nothing, that was Blessing Jolie with Growing Pains. She will be our featured artist Thursday, September 10th at the Castle in Rochester at our next Happy Hour event. These are free events, open to everyone. We would love to see you there. Details online at thecurrent.org/happyhours. Up next, music from Minnesota legends, the Jayhawks, celebrating 40 years of making music together. Their new album, Sanctuary Park, out now. They will be celebrating the album at the State Theater in Minneapolis, Saturday, November 21st. The Jayhawks are also the local show's Artist of the Month. Here they are with Keeping Our Heads Above Water. Oh.

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Your buddy and mine, Jeremy Messersmith, is our state fair correspondent, coming at you with hot takes and gig list picks. And today's 4:30 performance promises to be glorious. Nerdy will be our guest. And tomorrow, The Current presents live music in Dan Patch Park for NPR's Made of Minnesota Day. Cuckoo, OB Original, Davina and the Vagabonds are performing, plus more from NPR News and your classical NPR. 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

A song with an inspiring message from an album with an equally inspiring title. The new album, Happiness Anytime, out now from Leon Bridges. That was Light the Way. We heard Guided by Voices before that, the power pop greats with I Am a Tree, Elbow with Sober, and Minnesota greats the Jayhawks with Keeping Our Heads Above Water from the new album Sanctuary Park, out now, celebrating 40 years as a band. The Jayhawks, not only the local show's Artist of the Month, but they will be at the State Theater in Minneapolis Saturday, November 21st. Details online at thecurrent.org/giglist. Up next, Irish rockers Fontaines D.C. from their new album Dopamine Chamber. This is Marianne.

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Swedish Sisters First Aid Kit paying homage to Emmylou Harris. White Reaper before that with Pages. My Morning Jacket with Time Waited. And Irish rockers Fontaines D.C. from the new album Dopamine Chamber. That was Marianne. Jessica Paxton with you. Happy Thursday morning. How you doing? Hope your day's off to a great start. I've got a track on the way from an R&B artist coming to the Varsity Theater next month. We're also going to hear something from a Quebec math rock duo coming to First Avenue for two dates in December. Right now, new music from me, Fiona Apple, who recorded this song for the Apple original series Lucky. It's the featured theme song on the new show starring Anya Taylor-Joy. This is Fiona Apple from Apple, the streaming service that is, with Horns of a Bull.

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1: Ready? People think that dance music is superficial, but they've got it all wrong. The dance floor is not just a place. It's a threshold. A ritualistic space where movement replaces language.

British spoken word performer, poet, recording artist, novelist, and playwright. That is Kay Tempest, featuring Kevin Abstract with More Pressure. Madonna before that, celebrating the community and communion found on the dance floor from the new album Confessions 2, Madonna with One Step Away. The Smithereens with A Girl Like You, and A Girl Like Fiona Apple with Horns of a Bull, the theme song to the new Apple original series, Lucky. Jessica Paxton with you up next, as promised, an R&B artist whose new album, New Avatar, is getting quite a bit of buzz. She comes to the Varsity Theater in Minneapolis October 5th. This is Kalela with Lincoln B.

Death Cab for Cutie, that is Stone Over Water. Before that, The Monkees with She, Mavis Staples with Human Mind, and Kalela, who comes to the Varsity Theater October 5th. Details online at thecurrent.org/giglist from the album New Avatar. That was Kalela with Lincoln B. Up next, new music from a local band that will be performing at the Minnesota State Fair Station Saturday, September 5th, 11 a.m. and 1 p.m. from the

Michael Diamond, a.k.a. Mike D of the Beastie Boys, from the solo album Thank You. That was Switch Up. Yola before that with Temporary, and Minnesota's own Bunny Blood from their EP Big House. That was Wrong Things. Catch Bunny Blood performing live this Saturday, September 5th, performing at the NPR State Fair Station at 11 a.m. and again at 1 p.m. In fact, find out all the programming, all the fun activities and events taking place at the Minnesota State Fair. Celebrate with NPR. Details online at thecurrent.org/statefair. Jessica Paxton with you. It's been so fun hanging out the last few hours. I'll actually be back Friday afternoon. Tune in this afternoon for Jill and Nil bringing the morning show live to the afternoons from the Minnesota Get Together, the Great Minnesota Get Together, that is. Right now, I've got new music from a band coming to the Amsterdam Bar and Hall in St. Paul October 30th. They hail from Portland, Oregon. They've got a great sort of shoegazy vibe. This is New Constellations with Hot-Blooded.

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Fresh off of that Music on a Stick performance at the State Fair on Sunday night, Sierra Farrell, that was one of the highlights. American Dreaming appeared on the Trail of Flowers album. Magical night it was indeed. And my name's Bill DeVille, coffee and rock and roll, and I'm good to go. The current morning show will be in the afternoon again today. Jill and Nil will be broadcasting beginning at 3 o'clock. So you got me here back at home base, and we got a lot of good stuff coming your way, including a group from Ireland that's emerged with a fine new album that's straight ahead. And speaking of magical shows, Alabama Shake's quite good this past weekend as well. And it was at Surly, went to the Friday night show. And the new album dropped on Friday called I Must Be Dreaming. So they played here, kind of an album release show, I guess you could call it. This is Brittany Howard and the band with I Feel Hope Coming on the Current.

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Your buddy and mine, Jeremy Messersmith, is our state fair correspondent, coming at you with hot takes and gig list picks. And today's 4:30 performance promises to be glorious. Nerdy will be our guest. And tomorrow, The Current presents live music in Dan Patch Park for NPR's Made of Minnesota Day. Cuckoo, OB Original, Davina and the Vagabonds are performing, plus more from NPR News and your classical NPR. 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

Such a dreamy little song. 1964, the Ronettes, and that wall of sound happening on Be My Baby. It's here on The Currents. Nice wake me up here on this Thursday morning. Also, Lonely in the Future. It's The Strokes back in business. The new album's titled Reality Awaits. A good one from Lucinda Williams in last year's World's Gone Wrong. That's the title track featuring Brittany Spencer. Played well next to I Feel Hope Coming, an optimistic tune from Alabama Shakes and their just issued new album, I Must Be Dreaming. It's all on The Currents. Perhaps you are dreaming. It is pretty early here on this Thursday morning, with support coming from Little Moments Count, narrating daily tasks such as making the bed or preparing dinner can introduce a new world of sounds to a baby's growing mind. More tips and info at littlemomentscount.org. Bill DeVille sitting in for Jill and Neil. You can catch them live from the fair beginning at 3 o'clock today. It's 74 degrees and mostly cloudy as we speak. Showers are likely and a thunderstorm's possible today as well. We're working on 87 degrees. Bring that umbrella along if you're heading to the fair. And it looks like a hot Friday. It'll be mostly sunny and 90 tomorrow. And let's see, 88 on Saturday. Hot days at the fair this year, but it looks like the final day of the fair, Labor Day, it'll be in the low 80s. But there still is a chance for showers. The Current presenting Gary Clark Jr. This is coming up at the Fitz on September 19th. And you know what? You can enter for your chance to win a pair of tickets to this show and other shows, too, over at thecurrent.org/giveaways. Here is that acclaimed Irish folk band I was telling you about. They're called the Merry Wallopers. And the new album, I think I got this right, Paddy Wackery, that's the name of it. Here we go. It is the Merry Wallopers with Kit Kat Club.

That's OK Go and the Writings on the Wall. Music from the Hungry Ghosts album. That was a good record from 2014 that one dropped. You heard Stupid Song from the new Olivia Rodrigo album, plus Cracker, self-titled album, Teen Angst, What the World Needs Now, and the Merry Wallopers played well in front of it. That's Kit Kat Club. That's brand new stuff from the Irish band. And my name's Bill DeVille. 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Who in the world is Brother Kenzie, you ask? Well, I'll tell you. It's Nathan Stocker. He's the singer and lead guitarist of the band Hippocampus. And this is on the new Ditto album. It's called Open Dreaming here on The Current.

Hey, this is Nick Carpenter from Medium Build. I've got a brand new album that I can't wait for you to hear. It's called King of Having Fun, and it comes out this Friday. But I'm teaming up with The Current so you can hear the whole thing early, Thursday night at 9, on The Current's on-air listening party. Hey, Steve, been building walls since you were 17. Hey, Steve, I made this album last summer with my band. After a year of touring, I was exhausted and I needed to find something else to do. So I got my boys together and we just sort of chased this feeling. This album explores friendship, freedom, addiction, anxiety, love, regret, and the lifelong pursuit of feeling fully alive. And listen to The King of Having Fun on air, online, and on the app Thursday night at 9 on The Current.

The voice of the Killers, there he is, Brandon Flowers. His new country album is called Thrasher. That's the song Plans. Hear those songs live at the Palace Theater. Welcome by The Current in just a couple of weeks. You heard Margo Price, Hurtin' on the Bottle. That's where it all started for Margo in her Midwest Farmer's Daughter album. That was 10 years ago when she issued that one. We caught a little Michael Kiwanuka, The Rest of Me, and Brother Kenzie with local music at the top of the set. That's called Open Dreaming. 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More information at twomeninatruck.com. 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Here's what's on the gig list. There's a few things happening, like Nerdy at NPR State Fair Station with Jill and Nil later on this afternoon, 4:30. Details in the show and others, thecurrent.org/giglist. Got some music from a Toronto band. They're called Kiwi Junior, and a catchy little ditty. Loving the maybe Farfisa organ happening on this track. It's the title of the new album as well. This is Blowing Up.

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Great music lives here.

That's Haim from a couple years ago, featured on the Barbie motion picture soundtrack. It's a song that was issued back a couple years ago when the film was all the rage. A great soundtrack, too, corresponding with the film. You heard Kiwi Jr. as well with Blowing Up. That's the title of the new album as well. And it's nice to have you here. It's Bill DeVille. Good hour coming your way. Some new local sounds, plus a band that played the State Fair this day a couple of different times. They'll be in this set. It starts with this one from the They're Near album. Here's Dinosaur Jr., Jay Maskus & Co. with Several Got Away.

That's Weezer, and that's the new album, Weezer, the Gold Album. That one features the band Wednesday. We might as well be strangers. Weezer doing what they do, and they've actually performed at the State Fair. Let's see, this day in 2011, they played along with Motion City Soundtrack as the openers. That was September 3rd. And then 2016, you might recall, 10 years ago today, they did the Currents Music on a Stick with the glam rock band The Struts. It was a great double bill and a cool night at the Minnesota State Fair. Also in the set was the Canadian band Metric with Victim of Luck. You heard The Who back to 1970, a big single for Roger Daltrey and Pete Townsend and co. That was, again, The Seeker. Several Got Away, Dinosaur Jr. back with a new album. And let's see, we got some good stuff coming up, including that dude from the White Stripes. He's just ahead. And some local music, a brand new song, too. Meanwhile, we have support from the Bush Foundation accepting applications for the 2027 Bush Fellowship starting September 22nd. Investing in leaders so they can do more good in their communities. Up to 30 fellows will be selected. BushFoundation.org. The Current, by the way, welcomes Public Image Limited. Yeah, that's John Lydon. He and the band will be at First Avenue September 22. And you know what? You can enter for your chance to win a pair of tickets to this show and other shows, too, over at thecurrent.org/giveaways. We got a little music from Charlie Parr, and this is on the new Rooming House album. Let's check it out together. More local sounds. It's the title song.

It's Jack White, and that's God and the Broken Ribs. That's another from the Frozen Charlotte album, his latest, and you caught it on The Current. A little Queen and David Bowie together, the legendary Under Pressure, appeared on Queen's Hot Space album originally, and some Norah Jones with Running. Charlie Parr has a new album. That's local stuff from his Rooming House album. And that was a title tune. And my name's Bill DeVille. So glad you're aboard. Jill and Nil, you can join them later on this afternoon from the State Fair, as the Current morning show is in the afternoons through the fair. 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

We got some music from Semisonic. Dan Wilson crafted this one. I suspect he started the process of this song maybe in January. And kind of a good one here from Semisonic. Dan doing what he does songwriting-wise. This is called Don't Give Up Yet.

Billy Bragg and Wilco together, the wonderful Mermaid Avenue album, 1998. That's Hesitating Beauty. That's Jeff Tweedy of Wilco out front in that one. Great little album, and I guess they revived that at the Solid Sound show that they did out east. Wilco and Billy Bragg together. Maybe they'll take it on tour sometime. Maybe not. You heard Billy Strings, Burn the Other End from the new album, So Much for Goodbyes. It was Burning from Maggie Rogers, and Semisonic's back with the new song called Don't Give Up Yet, a hopeful tune indeed. 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The Turnblad Mansion turns into a 1920-style speakeasy with performances, specialty drinks, and more on this adults-only night. Friday, September 25th. Info and tickets at asimn.org. What's on the gig list, you ask? Well, I'll tell you. Nerdy performing at NPR State Fair Station this afternoon at 4:30. Also going on, Emmy Woods at the White Squirrel today. And that's at 6 o'clock tonight. Jazz from Bob James at the Dakota. Country star Brad Paisley, along with Jake Worthington and others, at the Minnesota State Fair Grandstand tonight. And the West End Concert Series, it's the Cactus Blossoms tonight. Details in these shows and more, thecurrent.org/giglist. All right, got some music from Blondshell. This is called Heart Has to Work So Hard, here on The Current.

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Great music lives here.

Wow. Still sounds amazing. Rufus Wainwright, and that's Going to a Town, back to his Release the Stars album. Man, that was a long time ago. 2007, that one dropped. Also in the set, Dead End, that's Snail Mail. And Blondshell's new song, Heart Has to Work So Hard, is on the current, too. It's Bill DeVille in for the Current's morning show, who are in the afternoon from the fair today. And we got a lot of good stuff coming up between now and then, including music this hour from Steve Lacy just ahead. And here we are on this Thursday. It's 8:04 in the a.m., and this song caught my attention. It's the Womack Sisters. Quite a story they are. They're the granddaughters of Sam Cooke and nieces of Bobby Womack and daughters of Cecil and Linda Womack of the hit-making duo Womack and Womack. And they just released the self-titled album, Did the Womack Sisters. Here's a tune from the album. Listen to this. It's called If I Let You, here on the...

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That's from his new Cleft Notes Quantum Leap Volume 1, part of a 7-volume series, the first in that series. There's Wyclef Jean, and that's 1994 Boom Bap featuring Rhapsody. You got it on the currents. Walk Home was Bon Iver from last year's Sable Fable. What a welcome return that was. Some Roxy music for good measure. That was 1975 sounds from their Siren album. Probably their best-known track, or at least one of, and that's Love is the Drug. And If I Let You, the Womack Sisters with some fun stuff, has kind of a loungy vibe, and I'm digging that. Alrighty, we have support from the Bush Foundation accepting applications for the 2027 Bush Fellowship starting September 22nd. Investing in leaders so they can do more good in their communities. Up to 30 fellows will be selected. BushFoundation.org. By the way, The Current presents Johnny Blue Skies and the Dark Clouds. This is all set for Grand Casino Arena, September 27th. He's moving on up. I remember seeing him in small clubs not that many years ago. And this time, yes, in a full-sized arena. And you know what? You can enter for your chance to win a pair of tickets to this show and others over at thecurrent.org/giveaways. Steve Lacy's back with a new album called Oh Yeah. Got the title song for you.

It's Donovan, and that's Sunshine Superman, 1966. In fact, this day in 1966, the song hit number one in the U.S. singles chart, and a good one there from Donovan. And you know, it was Jimmy Page, who was then in the band The Yardbirds, and he would later form Led Zeppelin. He was actually the guitarist on that song. It was quite a session player, was Jimmy Page. You heard Noah Kahan as well, and that's called The Great Divide. And that's the single there, the new one. And it was Lola Young, Wish You Were Dead. Steve Lacy at the top of the set with Oh Yeah, that's a title song of his new album. And meanwhile, we have support from Visit St. Paul, helping generate economic growth and community support through tourism, events, and educational resources, event information, vacation planning tools, and more at visitstpaul.com. 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Temperature 74 degrees. It's 8:38 on a Thursday. Climbing to about 87 today. There is a chance for thunderstorms. Bringing an umbrella along if you're heading to the fair, maybe. And let's see, 70 degrees overnight with thunderstorms possible. It looks like a very hot Friday. It's going to reach about 90 degrees. And 88 on Saturday and mostly sunny. Could be a rainy Sunday. High again, 85 degrees. All right, it's Gelato Tropical. This is new, and it's called Tocando from the self-titled album, Here on the Current.

This Labor Day weekend, make the current your soundtrack. It's Block Rockin' Weekend. Starting Friday morning and all weekend long, hear three songs from the Avett Brothers and the Chemical Brothers. The Black Keys. And Alicia Keys. MGMT. And Run DMC. You get the picture. It's a Block Rockin' Labor Day weekend party, and you're invited. Join the fun on air, online, and on the app. Supported by AAA and the Traffic Safety Foundation, and from The Current. No, I didn't.

Love it. That's from the new album, Little Wide Open. That's Kevin Morby. Some Maddie Diaz in there with Fatal Optimist, Morphine, and Helado Tropical at the top of the set. 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Here's what's on the gig list. Nerdy performs at 4:30 today, NPR State Fair Station with Jill and Nil. And what else going on? Emmy Woods at the White Squirrel starts at 6 o'clock. Other stuff at the fair. The Cactus Blossoms will be at the West End at Sunset Concert Series. And let's see. It is the Yacht Rock Review at the Luther Auto Bandshell Stage in Falcon Heights at the fair. Details in these shows and more, head on over to thecurrent.org/giglist. Got some music from Tao. This is on the new album, and there's some special guests aboard in this tune, including Tune Yards and the Linda Lindas. It's called Sick of the Times on The Current.

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Great music lives here.

That's the War on Drugs, and that's Oceans of Darkness from that I Don't Live Here Anymore, the deluxe edition of that record. Also heard from Brother Wallace, the Pride of Atlanta, Georgia, and his debut album, Electric Love. That's Who's That? Some fun stuff there next to Tao. And that's Sick of the Times with Tune Yards. And the Linda Lindas along for the ride as well. Bill DeVille for the next hour. Zach getting ready to roll on in. Jill and Neil will broadcast from the fair beginning at 3 today. And here's a nice combination of country and grunge from Steven Wilson Jr. It's his new single, Hardwired.

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We're at NPR's State Fair Station on Judson near Nelson, where you can shop the new merch, spin the wheel of fun, and pick up an exclusive tote or water bottle when you support the current with a donation. 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Your buddy and mine, Jeremy Messersmith, is our State Fair correspondent, coming at you with hot takes and gig list picks. And today's 4:30 performance promises to be glorious. Nerdy will be our guest. And tomorrow, The Current presents live music in Dan Patch Park for NPR's Made of Minnesota Day. Cuckoo, OB Original, Davina and the Vagabonds are performing, plus more from NPR News and Your Classical NPR. 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

your lucky pick for this month's super prize giveaway.

Joni Mitchell, and that's Court and Spark, title track from the 1974 album, and it's here on The Current. What a great record that was from Joni. Phoebe Bridgers, and that is a track from the new Lost Weekend album. It's called Bobby. It was words from Big Thief and Stephen Wilson Jr., quoting an old Pixies song. And that one, Where Is My Mind? And that's Hardwired. And it's all on The Current from Minnesota Public Radio. By the way, The Current presents Bleachers. This is all set for the Armory on September 26th. You can enter for your chance to win a pair of tickets to this show and others at thecurrent.org/giveaways. 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Okie doke, it's Remy Wolf, a new song from the Mud album. This is called Bottle here on The Current.

It's the last Shadow Puppets, and that's The Age of the Understatement. And that was an album from 2008 featuring Alex Turner of Arctic Monkeys and his friend Miles Kane, used to be in a band called The Rascals. And love that stuff. Also, Sylvan Esso with Hot Slob, and that's a brand new song for you. Plus Creep, it was Radiohead in the Pablo Honey album, 1993. Some Remy Wolf with a new song, too. Supports from AARP Minnesota, offering Minnesota-themed photos for visitors during the state fair, August 27th through September 7th. There we go. More info at aarp.org/MNEvents. The on-air listening party happening later on tonight around 9 o'clock, and you'll be able to check out the new album from Medium Build called King of Having Fun. I'm going to give you a little early taste right now. This is called Home Depot on The Current.

of me. Hey, this is Nick Carpenter from Medium Build. I've got a brand new album that I can't wait for you to hear. It's called King of Having Fun, and it comes out this Friday. But I'm teaming up with The Current so you can hear the whole thing early, Thursday night at 9, on The Current's on-air listening party. Hey, Steve, been building walls since you were 17. Hey, Steve, I made this album last summer with my band. After a year of touring, I was exhausted and I needed to find something else to do. So I got my boys together and we just sort of chased this feeling. This album explores friendship, freedom, addiction, anxiety, love, regret, and the lifelong pursuit of feeling fully alive. And listen to The King of Having Fun on air, online, and on the app Thursday night at 9 on The Current.

Jesse Wells from his Masks Off, Won't You Come Out Tonight, name of the song, Sunflower. I've seen a few of those around lately. It's Vampire Weekend, Kiss the Tiger with local music, Every Little Piece of Me and Medium Build, and check it out tonight. 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On the gig list, Nerdy, 4:30 today, NPR State Fair Station with Jill and Nil. Plus Emmy Woods at 6 at the White Squirrel, West End Concert Series. It's the Cactus Blossoms later on tonight around 8 o'clock. And this sounds fun. The Bandshell Tonight Concert Series Yacht Rock Review starts at 8:30. That's at the Luther Otto Bandshell. Slippery People, a music tribute to the Talking Heads and more, happening at the Parkway. Details in these shows and more, thecurrent.org/giglist. All right, I'm going to turn it over to Zach. My name's Bill DeVille. Enjoy the rest of your Thursday. I'll wrap up with this one from Low Cut Connie. It's Can't Be Wrong here on The Current.

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The big dramatic vocals of Wes from Bridget Calls Me Baby on the current Eddie My Love. The band released a new record called Irreversible this year. That one from their debut, The Future Is Our Way Out. Zach McCormick here with you. Thanks for hanging with the current on this Thursday morning. And we have a bunch of great stuff in store for you today on the current. The current's morning show going live from the fair in the afternoon. Jill and Nil bringing you all sorts of goodness, including another check-in with our state fair correspondent, Jeremy Messersmith, who just wrote a lovely new tune about the sky ride that he shared with us on social media. You can see that at the Currents page. At 5:30, we'll be doing a root beer break with your song suggestions all about Minnesota. An easy theme today for the root beer break, which is what we call the coffee break when it's in the afternoon. And we will also be featuring a live performance today, both on the air and at NPR's State Fair station from Nerd D as well. So a couple ways to enjoy this. You can just tune in and enjoy the current on your airwaves like normal, or if you're headed to the State Fair today, please stop by NPR State Fair Station. We'd love to see you. There's a bunch of cool opportunities to win fun swag at our booth as well. This hour on The Current, you'll have a chance to hear new stuff from Biba Doobie, and we'll check out a new track from the Prince Archives as well. Beck and Sierra Farrell teaming up for a new duet, and we'll check out kind of new groovy Afro-disco sounds by way of the UK from a group called Jungle. Death Cab and the Avalanches have new stuff for you today as well. The chart show kicks off at noon, where we'll be counting down your favorite songs of the week, voted on by you at thecurrent.org. And then, wow, one more thing here. Just after 1 o'clock, I will be chatting with Clover's Daughter, the local artist, about their big show tonight at the 7th Street Entry. It's all happening on The Current today, starting with this one from Danielle Ponder, the legal advocate turned soul star. This is Sun and Moon on The Current.

Hang with the current at the Minnesota State Fair. We're at NPR State Fair Station on Judson, near Nelson, where you can shop the new merch, spin the wheel of fun, and pick up an exclusive tote or water bottle when you support the current with a donation. 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Your buddy and mine, Jeremy Messersmith, is our state fair correspondent, coming at you with hot takes and gig list picks. And today's 4:30 performance promises to be glorious. Nerdy will be our guest. And tomorrow, The Current presents live music in Dan Patch Park for NPR's Made of Minnesota Day. Cuckoo, OB Original, Davina and the Vagabonds are performing, plus more from NPR News and your classical NPR. 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
1: Well, it's over.

That's new stuff from the Avalanches on The Current, the Australian duo that are so just incredibly deft with sample curation. Have a new record on the way. The new one is called No Bad Memories. It's coming in October on the 16th, and they just announced the full 31-track list yesterday, and a whole raft of collaborators on this one. So Jamie XX featured on that track. Also on the record, Panda Bear of Animal Collective, Karen O of Yeah Yeah Yeahs, Rivers Cuomo of Weezer, Mike Patton, Faith No More, plus a whole bunch of others, Carly Simon, Barry Can't Swim, and actor Haley Joel Osment as well, appearing on a couple of skits within the album and a couple of songs too. Before that, you heard Robin with Talk to Me, Nina Simone covering Dylan, I Shall Be Released, and Danielle Ponder getting us started with Sun and Moon. New dancey sounds from Jungle on the way in just a second. We get support on The Current from Haskell's for over 92 years, a Minnesota-based family company committed to being a spiritual advisor for fall beverages, including wine, whiskey, brews, ciders, and more, 10 metro locations and at Haskells.com. Heads up, we got a chance for you to win some tickets. We are proud to present the format at First Avenue on September 19th, and you can enter for your chance to win a pair of tickets to that show and a bunch of others at thecurrent.org/giveaways. So new stuff on the way here from the British trio Jungle. Well, it's sort of a trio leading a band of different collaborators. Lydia Kiddo being sort of a full-time member of this band for the first time, that also features Jay Lloyd and Tom McFarland, a couple of guys that got their start in sort of the house music, dance music world, but fell in love with more organic sounds and decided to form Jungle as kind of a way to create organic soundscapes that also have the sort of energy and danceability of electronic dance music. So this one from their new record Sunshine, which has a real kind of Afro-Latin kick to it, it's called The Wave. It's new Jungle on The Current.

That's music from Death Cab for Cutie on The Current, Punching the Flowers, the track from their new album, I Built You a Tower, a nice showcase for drummer Jason McGurr. It feels like Ben Gibbard, like, once an album is like, okay, Jason, this is your chance to shine. This is the one when we need the big drum performance from you. Let's hear it. And he always steps up to the plate. Before that, you heard Bully, Days Move Slow. Speaking of some great drums on a track, that one from Bully's Lucky For You record. The Clash, Police and Thieves, getting us started Jungle with a new track called The Wave from their new album Sunshine. They also produced the new Leon Bridges record as well. We get support on The Current from Westopolis, representing St. Louis Park and Golden Valley. Westopolis offers dining, attractions, and outdoor adventures just minutes from downtown Minneapolis. Additional visitors information at westopolis.org, Westopolis, Minnesota's sweet spot. New stuff on the way here from the Prince Archives. This one recently dug out along with a whole raft of tunes that they're calling Timeless is the name of the new release. And if you're looking for a sort of rundown on this new one from the archives from a Prince expert, we brought on The Current's own Andrea Swenson, who you might remember from The Current's local show back in the day. She's an accomplished Prince scholar in her own right and gave us a really nice write-up on this new record from the Prince Archives, Timeless. This is called Stone. It's new old Prince, and it's on The Current.

Paul Westerberg from his solo years in the late 90s, It's a Wonderful Lie. Before that, you heard Ride Lonesome, Sierra Farrell. Excuse me, Paul. I'm talking here. Excuse me, pal. Thank you. Thank you so much. I would never talk to him in real life in that way. I am so such a big fan. I would just be completely intimidated. But on the radio, I can shush him. Paul Westerberg, It's a Wonderful Lie on The Current. Before that, Beck, Ride Lonesome featuring Sierra Farrell, who just performed an awesome show in the Twin Cities over the weekend at the Minnesota State Fair. You can see some photos of that on our social media and at thecurrent.org as well. Lucius with Turn It Around, following up a brand new track recently unearthed from the Prince archives, that one called Stone. The new album released by the estate is known as Timeless. We get support on The Current from the Animal Emergency and Referral Center of Minnesota, providing emergency, specialty, and urgent care veterinary services for companion animals. 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We also get support from American Swedish Institute's Cocktails at the Castle. The Turnblad Mansion turns into a 1920s-style speakeasy with performances, specialty drinks, and more on this adults-only night. 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We also get support from First Avenue, presenting the format with the Get Up Kids at First Avenue on Friday, September 18th and Saturday, September 19th. 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And the gig list at thecurrent.org is a wonderful resource for live music fans to learn more about cool shows, either happening at the clubs and venues around the Twin Cities or at the Minnesota State Fair. We've got state fair listings on the gig list. And if you're looking for a dedicated state fair guide, that's also at thecurrent.org as well. In just a couple of minutes here, we'll be featuring your song of the day from a cool new group emerging from the UK called Westside Cowboy. Before that, a new one here from Biba Doobie, who has a new record on the way called Pylon, getting some help from some major heavy music stars, including Brendan Yates of Turnstile, and Hayley Williams, who Biba Doobie is a self-professed super fan for, thanks to her time in Paramore. So this one from the new record, it's called Sun Has Set, and yeah, it's got a little emo vibe. It's on The Current.

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Pacific Northwest, Riot Girl, Royalty, Sleater-Kinney, Bury Our Friends in the Current from the No Cities to Love record. Before that, Irish band Cardinals, Barbed Wire, following up a new one from Biba Dewey called Sun Has Set. Her new album is Pylon. Zach McCormick here with you. Thanks for checking out The Current. Got a bunch of cool stuff in store for you today. At 3 o'clock, The Current's morning show is going live in the afternoon from the Minnesota State Fair. We're broadcasting live from NPR's State Fair Station on Judson near Nelson. Jill and Neil bringing you a check-in with our State Fair correspondent, Jeremy Messersmith, at around 3:30. I wonder if anybody's Sweet Martha cookies are safe from that guy. If you check out our social media, you can find out more about what I mean. And then at 4:30 p.m., Nerdy stopping by to perform at State Fair Station with Jill and Neil. The coffee break becomes the root beer break at 5:30. The theme today, songs about Minnesota. You can still get your suggestions in at thecurrent.org as well. In between now and then, we're going to kick off the chart show in just under an hour, counting down your favorite songs of the week voted on by you at thecurrent.org. And then just after 1 o'clock, I will be chatting with Clover's Daughter, the local artist, about her big show tonight at the 7th Street Entry and her brand new album. It's all on the way today on The Current. This hour, new stuff from Wild Horses, Bleachers, Megasound, plus Madonna, Hey Nothing, and The Strokes. Some songs you know and love sprinkled in there, including a little bit of Blondie and some Drama-rama. First, though, it is time to get started this hour with your song of the day, which is coming from a cool new sort of buzzing band from the UK by the name of Westside Cowboy. These folks, still in their early 20s, kind of centered around the partnership of singer-guitarists Ruben Haycox and Aoife Anson O'Connell. These two together have these really cool kind of close harmonies that are reminiscent of country music. And when the band first got started, I think they were sort of pegged as sort of a UK Americana indie rock type of band, but they've sort of expanded their sound a little bit since they first emerged and have been steadily incorporating cool new textures sort of rapidly too, almost reminding me of how Wilco seemed to shift their sound every single album, kind of stepping further away from their Americana roots the further they got into things. This new one from Westside Cowboy, from this big debut, It Goes On, it reminds me a little bit of the Velvet Underground. It's called Kick Stones, The Boys. It's Westside Cowboy with your song of the day. Stream and download this at thecurrent.org.

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We're at MPR State Fair Station on Judson near Nelson, where you can shop the new merch, spin the wheel of fun, and pick up an exclusive tote or water bottle when you support the current with a donation. 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Your buddy and mine, Jeremy Messersmith, is our state fair correspondent, coming at you with hot takes and gig list picks. And today's 4:30 performance promises to be glorious. Nerdy will be our guest. And tomorrow, The Current presents live music in Dan Patch Park for MPR's Made of Minnesota Day. Cuckoo, OB Original, Davina and the Vagabonds are performing, plus more from MPR News and your classical MPR. 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

It's music from The Strokes on The Current, Going Shopping, the new one from their new album Reality Awaits. And if you dig The Strokes, author Stephen Hayden chatted with us at The Current today about his new book about The Strokes. And you can find a blog post about this, all this goodness, at thecurrent.org. It's called Why I Write About Musical Failures and How That Led Me to The Strokes. But it is a very loving piece from author Stephen Hayden, a fantastic local author and a guy who has written extensively about kind of the worlds of alt and indie rock over the years. Before that, you heard Shirley and Lee, Let the Good Times Roll, one of Bob Dylan's favorite tunes. He would play that in his sets as early as like the late 1950s when he first started performing. Shame with Cutthroat and Getting Us Started, that was your song of the day from West Side Cowboy, Kick Stones, The Boys, It Goes On is the name of the buzzworthy debut from the UK group. And you can stream and download that one at thecurrent.org as part of the Song of the Day feature. We get support on The Current from the Minnesota Renaissance Festival, marking its 55th year. 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More information at mnrenfest.com. New stuff on the way here from a group originally based in Athens, now Atlanta, Georgia. They're called Hey Nothing, with kind of a sound that blends emo and folk. This one from their big debut album, full length this summer, called Hound. It's the title track on The Current.

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1: Ready? People think that dance music is superficial, but they've got it all wrong. The dance floor is not just a place. It's a threshold, a ritualistic space where movement replaces language.

Charlie Crockett on the current, Lonesome Drifter, following up, a new one from Madonna, Confessions 2, her sequel to Confessions on a Dance Floor, which came out roughly 20 years ago, that one called One Step Away. You heard Dramarama from 1989 with Last Cigarette, and getting started, Hey Nothing, a new group emerging from Georgia, that one called The Hound, the title track to their big breakout record. 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Heads up, you can win some tickets at thecurrent.org. 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Again, that's in Rochester. Seeing the Punch Brothers September 15th, thecurrent.org/giveaways. In a little under a half an hour, we are going to be kicking off the chart show with your best songs of the week voted on by you at thecurrent.org. Your favorite new music, that's what we feature every week on the chart show, top 10 tracks. And then just after that, just after 1 o'clock, I will be talking with the local artist Clover's Daughter about her show tonight at the 7th Street Entry and her awesome new album. Then The Current is going live from the Minnesota State Fair this afternoon. Jill and Neil bringing you a live broadcast starting at 3 p.m., including a check-in with Jeremy Messersmith, our State Fair correspondent, at 3:30, at a live performance today from Nerd D at 4:30 p.m. You can catch that live on The Current, or if you're heading down to the State Fair, stop by NPR State Fair Station on Judson near Nelson and say hi. This is a new one from Bleachers, Jack Antonoff's band, Everyone for 10 Minutes. 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

Supersize from Megasound on the Current, and they had some supersized Pronto Pups or corn dogs because they were out performing at the State Fair for us yesterday. And you can see some photos of that up at thecurrent.org as well as in our social media. Thanks to Megasound for making it out to the State Fair to help us out with the Current's morning show live in the afternoon broadcasts today. We're welcoming none other than Nerd D for an awesome performance today at 4:30 p.m. You can catch that live on the Current at 4:30 when the Current's morning show goes live from the fair. Before that one, you heard Blondie with Dreaming, King Khan and the Shrines, Out of Harm's Way, and Bleachers, We Should Talk. A new one from the local band Wild Horses, and then we kick off the chart show where we count down your favorite songs of the week. 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Okay, chart show kicking off in just a second. After that, a chat with Clover's daughter about her show tonight at the 7th Street Entry. It's all on the way today on the Current. Local sounds here from Wild Horses. This one, Sunrise on the Absaroke. It's on the Current.

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1: 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I'm your host, Zach McCormick. Got a bunch of cool stuff in action for you today on The Chart Show, including a couple of songs making their debut on the countdown. 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We put together a big list of new material there for you to check out, all of the cool new songs that we've been playing on air on The Current, and then you just pick your five favorites in order from the most favorite to least favorite, and who knows, maybe your favorite will be number one next week thanks to your votes. Let's get started with this one from Weezer, hitting number 10 on the countdown ahead of their upcoming shows at Grand Casino Arena later this month, along with the Shins and Silver Sun Pickups on that bill as well. They are going to be playing a bunch of tracks from this new album, The Gold Album, another in their polychromatic self-titled series. This one, We Might As Well Be Strangers, with a little assist from Carly Hartzman of the band Wednesday. It's Weezer. It's number 10 on The Current's Chart Show.

Neighbors Blues on The Current. That would be multiple neighbors and not your singular neighbors blues, no apostrophe, from his new album Frozen Charlotte. Also coming in at number 8 this week on The Current's chart show, Jack White, going to be playing a big show November 8th at the Armory in support of that new record, Frozen Charlotte. That one been a hit with us all summer long. No surprise to see it on the countdown this week. Before that, debuting on the chart show countdown, Heart Has to Work So Hard, a new one from Blonde Shell, making its chart show appearance at number 9. Excited to welcome more new music from that band in the future. And at number 10, speaking of shows coming to town, Weezer, just a couple of weeks here in later September, We Might As Well Be Strangers featuring Wednesday. They'll be coming to the Grand Casino Arena with a couple other big bands like the Shins and Silver Sun Pickups. In just a second, another tour rolling through town, Casey Musgraves with a song. In fact, let's go ahead and get into it. Your number 7 pick on the countdown, coming from Casey's new album, Middle of Nowhere. The first song to land on the charts from this new record was Dry Spell, and this song, Mexico Honey, sort of about what happens when the dry spell finally ends. It's your number 7 pick on the Current's chart show countdown, and it's Casey Musgraves.

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Jesse Wells, you chose that song as your number 5 pick on the countdown, his track Masks Off. Before that, brand new Cage the Elephant, Beaches in Tennessee, the new single from the band from Kentucky out this summer. That one at number 6 for you this week on the chart show, and you chose Casey Musgrave's Mexico Honey at number 7 on the countdown. A reminder that you can log on to thecurrent.org to vote for your 5 favorite songs every week to help shape these chart show lineup positions. It's super easy. 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Newly added this week to voting contention, Steve Lacy with his new song, Oh Yeah. Remy Wolf, a new track called Bottle. A new one from a band called Hey Nothing with Hound. The Merry Wallopers from Ireland with Kit Kat Club. Charlie Parr, Duluth Legend with Rooming House, and another Jesse Wells track now up for contention, Won't You Come Out Tonight. So you have a chance to vote for those brand new tracks, plus all the other ones in contention at thecurrent.org to help us shape the chart show for future weeks. Up next on the countdown, Michigander. This one has been a big hit on the chart show countdown. Number 1 at various points this summer, now down to a respectable number 4. It's Freaking Out. It's The Current's chart show.

It's new Vince Staples on the Currents Chart Show, and you picked that song as your number three track this week on the countdown. His new album, Crybaby, a really fun pivot for Vince Staples, adding some kind of indie rock, punk rock, alt rock flavored guitar to his hip hop attack. Before that, Michigander Freaking Out. This one been a super big hit on the chart show all summer. That one landing at number four this week on the countdown. Let's move on to another debut on the countdown. A brand new track from Fontaines DC hitting a high watermark this week, already up to number two in its first week on the charts. No surprise, Fontaines DC, a very exciting young band that took a big leap on their last record, Romance. Now they got this new one due out in October called Dopamine Chamber. Finds the band kind of continuing to sort of broaden their sonic perspective, a group that originally started with really loud, clangy post-punk guitars, now in this sort of cool, futuristic, cyberpunk dance type of space. This one's called Marianne. It's your number two pick on the countdown from Fontaines DC on the Currents Chart Show.

A new track from Fontaines D.C. you chose as your number two pick on the countdown this week for the Currents chart show. Marianne is the name of that one, although I suppose in the Dublin accent it's Marianne. And sorry, I do a terrible Irish accent despite being very much Irish on my dad's side, McCormick and all. All right, let's run down your top 10 here on the chart show before we get to your number one pick. You chose Weezer's We Might As Well Be Strangers as your number 10 this week. Hard Has to Work So Hard from Blondshell was your number 9 on the chart show countdown. You chose Neighbors Blues from Jack White at number 8. Mexico Honey from Casey Musgraves at number 7. Beaches in Tennessee from Cage the Elephant at 6, Masks Off, Jesse Wells at number 5. You chose Michigander with Freaking Out as your number 4 pick on the countdown, White Flag from Vince Staples at number 3, and that one from Marianne from Fontaines, D.C. at number 2 on the countdown, which means it's time for your number 1 pick. And who could it be other than Olivia Rodrigo, just coming off of a big success with her Daisy Chain Fields Festival, you know, collaborating with musical legends, icons of alternative rock that are huge influences on her, and then, you know, sort of sweeping the whole thing by donating a bunch of the proceeds to charitable causes as well. Congrats to her on a big fest and this awesome new album from this summer, You Seem Pretty Sad for a Girl So In Love. And then congrats on number one this week, too. It's Stupid Song, Olivia Rodrigo, your number one pick on the Currents Chart Show.

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1: Stupid Song, your number one track on the Currents chart show this week from Olivia Rodrigo. 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Maybe your favorite song this week will be number one next week on the countdown. In just a second, some local sounds from Humbert, and then after that, we are going to be chatting with the local artist Clover's Daughter about her big show tonight at the 7th Street Entry and her awesome new album. It's all on the way on the Current, along with a live broadcast for the Minnesota State Fair. We're kicking that off with Jill and Nil from the Current's morning show at 3 p.m. A 3:30 check-in with our State Fair correspondent, Jeremy Messersmith. We'll hear from Nur D with the live performance at 4:30. And then the coffee break becomes the root beer break at 5:30 p.m. Today, the theme is all about songs about Minnesota. Super easy theme. You can get your suggestions in at thecurrent.org on the root beer break page. It's all on the way this afternoon on The Current. 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The Törnblad Mansion turns into a 1920s-style speakeasy with performances, specialty drinks, and more on this adults-only night, Friday, September 25th. 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We also get support from First Avenue presenting Beth Hart with Ty Taylor at Palace Theater on Saturday, September 26th. Tickets and info at first-avenue.com. And the gig list at thecurrent.org is a great resource for live music fans, especially if you're headed to the State Fair. We've got State Fair concert listings on every day's gig list posts right there next to all the club and theater shows around town. But if you want a State Fair specific music guide, we've got that at thecurrent.org as well. New local sounds here from Humbert, although we sort of have Humbert on extended loan to the Eau Claire music scene. This is an artist, Siri Undelin, that grew up in the Twin Cities area, recently decamped to Eau Claire to be part of that awesome music scene over there. This is from her new album, Morning When It Comes. It's called Daughter of Empire. Humbert on The Current.

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0: That's music from Lucy Dacus on The Current, popping up on Phoebe Bridgers, her old pal's new album as well. That one from No Burden from 2016. Zach McCormick here with you. The Current's got a bunch of great stuff in store for you today, including a live broadcast from the fair, starting at 3 o'clock with Jill and Nil, a performance from Nerdy at 4:30. 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This hour, we got a bunch of great new music for you on the way, but first, I'm about to chat with Clover's daughter about her awesome show tonight at the 7th Street Entry. It's time for the gig list on The Current.
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0: Clover's daughter, one of my repeat guests so far. You're one of two. Thank you for coming back to The Current Studios today.
2: Thank you so much for having me, Zach. I'm really excited to be here.
0: So we got to talk to you back at the start of the summer, basically, which feels like there has been so much happening with you since then. You are just wrapping up, from what I just learned like hours ago, you just got back from your first Midwestern headlining tour, which is awesome. Back then, we were talking about a new EP that you had, and now you have a new full-length album as well. The new record's called Out of Character, and you're playing tonight at the 7th Street Entry. So it's been really a blast to kind of watch this from afar. Let's talk about how the tour went. How did these first, you know, headlining run of dates go? Was it 11? You said 10, 11 dates?
2: 11 dates, yeah.
0: Awesome.
2: It has been a really crazy summer, but all for the best. Yeah, we just got back about an hour ago. So fresh off the road, and the tour was absolutely incredible. I mean, it was a really great experience for me as a really young artist, going on the road for the first time, hitting 11 cities, most I've never been to before, and it was incredible. I think some of my memorable shows, I mean, all of them have a special place in my heart.
0: Of course.
2: But I think Madison at High Noon Saloon in Wisconsin was a really special night for me. It was my golden birthday. I turned 24.
0: Happy birthday.
2: Thank you. So my band brought me a cake and interrupted the show.
0: Cute.
2: And the whole crowd sang happy birthday, and it was really awesome.
0: Were they able to preserve a surprise for this? I got to imagine, you know, living in the van as you do, like, tough to surprise your lead singer.
2: Shockingly, yes.
0: Wow.
2: They were very sneaky about it.
0: That's awesome.
2: I had a lot going on, and I was running around, and somehow they were able to sneak in a cake, talk to the venue, bring everything together, and it was really awesome. I think also Omaha. I played Omaha, Nebraska yesterday, and that was absolutely incredible. Very surreal to be playing to a stage. So many people there, so many people singing my lyrics, and that was really surreal to see.
0: Yeah, that's a town that's got a great kind of like indie DIY history with the Saddle Creek scene and all that kind of stuff, so it makes sense that there's a bunch of music fans down there that would be like excited to catch your show. I can totally see the fit there. Other stuff offstage that was memorable for you, maybe like try any restaurants or like get to do any cool artsy activities? Did you get tour tattoos? That's always a popular one with young bands.
2: Yeah. A lot of activities. Definitely a lot of restaurants. So we made the effort to talk to the venue runner and ask what the city is known for.
0: Totally.
2: And so a really memorable one was in Kansas City, known for their barbecue.
0: Gotta do it.
2: We went, had some barbecue. Incredible. Mm. Definitely, maybe slightly regret it before the show
0: because
2: it made me a
0: really
2: little
0: heavy.
2: A little groggy. But besides that, it was really incredible, really awesome to see the culture and the spirit. Band and I, tour tattoos, everything, you know, it was a really great time.
0: That's awesome. Are you gonna have to get one for every run of dates now, or just
2: Oh my god.
0: That would be quite the tattoo collection.
2: Yeah, I would.
0: Let's talk about this new record. It's called Out of Character. And this is your sophomore album. What were your sort of creative goals for this record versus your debut from a year or two ago? And who did you work with on this record to help with the production and songwriting aspects?
2: Yeah, Out of Character, I just released this album on August 19th. I'm extremely proud of it, my second studio album. And I worked with my producer that has worked on all my music with me, Naveed Fana. We co-produced together. And my goal was this album was really to dive into the idea of blame, anger, denial, and acceptance.
0: Okay, yeah.
2: And I wanted to do it through a different lens. And so what I mean by that is track one is called The Fraud.
0: Yeah.
2: Speaking from that outer perspective of what that might look like. There's also a track called Coward.
0: I noticed this.
2: There's also a track called The Doctor. And so trying to see what relationships and what dynamics in life look like through different lenses. Because I feel like a lot of the times when something goes awry, you look inwards and blame yourself. And so I wanted to try something new and try to zoom out a little bit.
0: Totally.
2: And speak from a different perspective.
0: You're like looking at personal struggles, trying to express personal stuff through the lens of almost somebody from the outside looking at sort of the problem. That's a really fascinating way of writing that. Very cool.
2: Thank you so much.
0: We are talking to Clover's daughter right now. Her new album is called Out of Character. It's out now. And there's a show tonight, kind of a local release show in a little bit of a way for this new record, happening tonight at the 7th Street Entry. Call Me Fritz, Bright Young Things also in support. Doors at 7, Music at 8. Let's talk a little bit about the show tonight. Call Me Fritz, Bright Young Things. Why did you decide to play with these bands in this bill? Why should people catch their sets?
2: Yes. Call Me Fritz and Bright Young Things are absolutely incredible. I've had my eye on them for at least the last year in the cities. I've been to a lot of their shows and I love their energy. Totally. I love their music and I love their presence. And as a showgoer myself, I love to go to a show and first enjoy the music, but second, see the band having fun.
0: Totally.
2: And these two artists are the epitome of that. They're absolutely phenomenal with that. And I knew when I was booking this tour that I wanted to have them on the bill with me. And so tonight is just going to be a really, really fun night. Like you said, it is kind of my release. I've never played the album live here in Minneapolis.
0: Totally.
2: So this will be the first time doing that. And Call Me Fritz and Bright Young Things, we work together to really put on the best night of music that we can.
0: I'm excited to hear the band coming off the road too, because this is something that I feel like happens with especially bands that are sort of younger in their careers like you folks are. Like, you put in 10 or 11 dates straight in a row together and all of a sudden your songs are sounding that much tighter performance wise. You're unlocking new things in your musical collaboration with each other that maybe wasn't even present when you were recording in the studio. Are you feeling like the band is on fire right now coming off the road?
2: The band is on fire.
0: That's awesome.
2: It really is on fire. Every night has gotten tighter and tighter, like you just said. The presence has been incredible. We have a little bit of choreography,
0: cool.
2: A little bit of cool things happening. And on top of that, because this is our hometown show, we're making it even more special tonight. We have three other musicians joining us on the stage tonight. So we're really putting on a show that I've never put on before, and I'm really excited to share it with the Twin Cities.
0: Cool. Very cool. Some secret guests that we can't wait to see. All right. This is wonderful. Let's talk a little bit about this track from the new album, which is called The Fraud. One of the things that I like about Out of Character all the way through is you do this awesome job of controlling dynamics in the record. There are these really quiet moments where it's just your vocals and then all of a sudden a big guitar comes in and kind of explodes and really amplifies. So those dynamics present in this record, really present on this song, The Fraud. Was that something important to you while you were working on Out of Character to preserve that dynamic range?
2: Very, very important. When I was talking to Naveed about this record, my main word actually was, I want this to be explosive.
0: Yeah, totally.
2: And I'm a really big fan of music that really plays with juxtaposition, especially because the quieter parts are a lot more emotional. The lyrics are very intentional. And then you have this massive explosion of instruments, super loud, kind of catches you off guard. And I love that in music. I love when artists do that. And I really wanted to try something new with that. I haven't done that before. And it was extremely fun to do it with this album.
0: Yeah.
2: And almost every track on the album follows this this method of recording. And I'm just really excited. And I think a lot of it also comes from playing live as well.
0: I was going to say, I would imagine it makes for cool live moments when, you know, you're able to sort of pull that tension in the room. Everybody's really quiet going down with you. But all of a sudden, the big guitar and drums hit. You know, that's tailor-made for a really fun live show.
2: It really is. And I think there's something really special about not knowing what's coming next.
0: Totally.
2: And not being able to predict what a song is going to sound like. And I feel like we did a really good job with this record.
0: So here it is. We're going to hear The Fraud right now. Clover's Daughter, the new record, is called Out of Character, performing tonight at the 7th Street Entry. Music at 8 p.m. tonight with Bright Young Things and Call Me Fritz. Clover's Daughter, thanks so much for your time with The Current today. Thanks for making the time right after tour as well.
2: Thank you so much, Zach, and thanks, The Current. It's always lovely to be here.
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Your buddy and mine, Jeremy Messersmith, is our State Fair correspondent, coming at you with hot takes and gig list picks. And today's 4:30 performance promises to be glorious. Nerdy will be our guest. And tomorrow, The Current presents live music in Dan Patch Park for NPR's Made of Minnesota Day. Cuckoo, OB Original, Davina and the Vagabonds are performing, plus more from NPR News and your classical NPR. 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

TMBG in the place to be. That's The Current. Don't Let Start. They're going to be coming through town for some shows coming up in the Twin Cities. They are going to be playing four, in fact, in two different of the Twin Cities, which is a pretty rare thing to see bands do. They're going to be playing both in Minneapolis and St. Paul. Four-night stand. They're billing these as sort of a really big special show. Two sets. They're bringing a horn section with them. Three-piece horn section. Full eight-piece expression of They Might Be Giants sound. And yeah, they're going to be playing two nights at First Avenue, October 1st and 2nd, and then two nights right around the corner from us in downtown St. Paul at the Fitzgerald Theater, October 3rd and 4th. Very special to have They Might Be Giants kind of moving into town for a couple days. Before that, Broken Social Scene, Only the Good I Keep. You heard Panda Bear and Sonic Boom together, Edge of the Edge, and Clover's Daughter playing a show tonight at the 7th Street Entry, sort of a local release show from her awesome new album. We heard a track from it called The Fraud. Thanks so much to Clover's Daughter for making the time for The Current, especially after she was telling me she literally just got off the road from the drive back to from Omaha to here and made it just on time for the interview. So thanks to her for the extra hustle today. Best of luck at the show tonight. That's at the 7th Street Entry. Doors at 7, music at 8, and you can find out more about that show and others on the gig list at thecurrent.org. 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Heads up that you can win some tickets to that They Might Be Giants show that I was telling you about on October 1st for that October 1st date. You can enter for your chance to win a pair of tickets and others, this show and others at thecurrent.org/giveaways. We got new stuff on the way here from Charlie XCX, whose new album, Music, Fashion, and Film, sort of pivoting from the bright neon clubby colors of her Brat era to a more subdued black and white moody type of vibe on this new record, partially influenced by noise rock and industrial. This is SS26. It's new Charlie XCX, and it's on The Current.

Muse working on some night moves on their new record, The Wow Signal, Night Shift Superstar. Before that, Dury, who were special guests at the Currents morning show live at the fair earlier this week with their song This Movie Sucks. Another awesome live local performance from you for you today at NPR's State Fair Station. Nerdy is going to be hanging out with Jill and Nil when the Currents morning show goes live in the afternoon starting at 3 o'clock. Starting us off there, new Charlie XCX, that one from her new record, Music Fashion Film, called SS26. 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This one, a new one from Rodrigo y Gabriela, the virtuoso guitar duo from Mexico, recorded this new album, Our Home in Japan, which is a place they had always wanted to visit. They were able to work with some Japanese musicians on this record and Japanese producers in a sort of legendary Tokyo studio. This is the title track. It's called Our Home, new Rodrigo y Gabriela on the Current.

Hey, this is Nick Carpenter from Medium Build. I've got a brand new album that I can't wait for you to hear. It's called King of Having Fun, and it comes out this Friday. But I'm teaming up with The Current so you can hear the whole thing early, Thursday night at 9, on The Current's on-air listening party. I made this album last summer with my band. After a year of touring, I was exhausted and I needed to find something else to do. So I got my boys together and we just sort of chased this feeling. This album explores friendship, freedom, addiction, anxiety, love, regret, and the lifelong pursuit of feeling fully alive. And listen to King of Having Fun on air, online, and on the app Thursday night at 9 on The Current.

It's music from RC Drive on The Current with Louis describing an old guy that they knew from town. Before that, Interpol from their new record, This Mirror Weighs a Ton, that was See Out Loud, Mitski, A Pearl, and new stuff from Rodrigo y Gabriela, that was called Our Home. We'll check out something new from Slow Pulp, a band originally hailing from Madison, Wisconsin, in just a second. And then just after 3 o'clock, The Current going live from the Minnesota State Fair with The Current's morning show. 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And while you're at thecurrent.org, make sure you are checking out the gig list. If you are interested in seeing a live show tonight, whether that be at a club, bar, theater, or at the Minnesota State Fair, we've got all the show listings for you on the gig list. And if you're looking for a state fair specific music guide, we got one of those at thecurrent.org as well. Music from Slow Pulp. The band's new album is called Melody. This one finds the band, who originally from Madison, spent some time in Chicago, then kind of came back up to Wisconsin to record this album, partially in a cabin in northern Wisconsin where they were sort of first writing and recording this. Almost pulling a Bon Iver to get to this, but the sound, not acoustic and cabin-y at all, a little bit more of kind of a hi-fi power pop vibe. This one's called Better Man. It's new Slow Pulp on The Current.

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music from Hozier on The Current, Selby Part 2, Unreal Unearth, his record from a couple years back. Before that, New Sugar, they're going to be coming to town for three nights at First Avenue next week. More about those shows on the gig list. House of Dead Memories, a new single that they released, kind of promote these sort of reunion shows that they're doing. And new stuff from Slow Pulp, that one from their new record, Melody, you heard Better Man. Zach McCormick here with you on for an extra hour today because Jill and Nell are going live from the Minnesota State Fair with The Current's morning show starting at 3 p.m. We've got a bunch of stuff in store for you today, including a 3:30 check-in with our State Fair correspondent, Jeremy Messersmith, who we've been kind of sending around to do man-on-the-street-style interviews around the Minnesota State Fair, a very memorable one currently on our social media. Jeremy Messersmith asks people to share with him their Sweet Martha's cookies. Sorry, Jeremy, I'm not sharing a single one with you. No, I'm just kidding. I actually probably would. I always have way too many of them, and then I just feel gross after I've eaten too many. And then at 4:30 p.m., we got a performance from Nerd D at the Current State Fair Station, NPR State Fair Station right there on Judson near Nelson. The root beer break today is the afternoon version of our morning coffee break. Today's theme, all songs about Minnesota. Get your suggestions in at thecurrent.org. In between now and then, new stuff from New Constellations, some groovy sounds from the Pacific Northwest. We'll check out New Alabama Shakes and Devin Gilfillian. Greg Freeman with some indie rock sounds from New England, and we'll check out new stuff from The Strokes as well. It's all on the way on The Current. Let's dig into this one from Brother Wallace. Electric Love is the name of the big debut from the Breaking Soul star. This is You're the Man, and it's on The Current.

Hang with the current at the Minnesota State Fair. We're at NPR's State Fair Station on Judson near Nelson, where you can shop the new merch, spin the wheel of fun, and pick up an exclusive tote or water bottle when you support the current with a donation. 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We'll be live starting at 3. Your buddy and mine, Jeremy Messersmith, is our State Fair correspondent, coming at you with hot takes and gig list picks. And today's 4:30 performance promises to be glorious. Nerdy will be our guest. And tomorrow, The Current presents live music in Dan Patch Park for NPR's Made of Minnesota Day. Cuckoo, OB Original, Davina and the Vagabonds are performing, plus more from NPR News and your classical NPR. 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

The Shangri-Las, Remember, Walking in the Sand. Before that, a new one from The Strokes, Reality Awaits, is the name of the new album from the band. Going to Babylon is the name of that song. And we're featuring an interview with local writer, rock critic extraordinaire, Stephen Hyden, who wrote a new book about The Strokes. He chatted with our digital producer, Reed Fisher, and put together this story the two of them did called Why I Write About Musical Failures and How That Led Me to The Strokes. Steve Hyden, a fantastic local author, written a bunch of really great books about kind of indie and alt rock over the years. You can check that one out at thecurrent.org. Before that, the Linda Lindas, Nothing Would Change, new Brother Wallace starting us off, that one called You're the Man. 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New stuff on the way here from New Constellations, a group from the Pacific Northwest that have really had a fun moment with this song, this sort of groovy 80s-inspired tune. It's New Constellations. It's on The Current.

Deer Hunter on the Current with Revival. Before that, you heard a new one from Baby Rose, a modern R&B singer with a really cool retro voice that reminds me of Nina Simone or Billie Holiday. Her new album is called Yearnalism. That was the song Better. Park Life there from Blur, kind of satirizing a certain slice of British culture from the mid-1990s. And New Constellations with Hot Blooded getting us started in that block of tunes. 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You get heads up that you can win some tickets at thecurrent.org. We are very proud to present Gary Clark Jr. at the Fitzgerald Theater on September 19th, and you can enter for a chance to win tickets to this show and others at thecurrent.org/giveaways. Coming up in just under a half an hour, we are going live from the Minnesota State Fair. The Current's morning show is going to be broadcasting from NPR's State Fair station on Judson near Nelson at 3:30, bringing you a live check-in with our State Fair correspondent from the local music scene, Jeremy Messersmith, and then a live performance from Nerd D at 4:30 p.m. At 5:30, the coffee break becomes the root beer break with your song suggestions. Today, the theme is Minnesota, and you can get your picks in at thecurrent.org. All right, that's all on the way in a half an hour. First, we're going to check out a new one from Alabama Shakes. It was wonderful to chat with the band last week about their big shows at the Surly Brewing Festival field and the fact that Minneapolis Mayor Jacob Fry proclaimed last Friday Alabama Shakes Day in the Twin Cities. This is I Feel Hope Coming. It's from their new album, I Must Be Dreaming.

It's new stuff from Devin Gilfillian on The Current, Black Dog Rabbit Hole from the Texas singer-songwriter's new album, Time Will Tell. Before that, Sharon Van Etten with 17, brand new Alabama Shakes, I Feel Hope Coming. Their new album just came out last week ahead of their big shows in the Twin Cities. That one called I Feel Hope Coming, the new record, I Must Be Dreaming. We got indie rock sounds from Greg Freeman on the way, and then we're going live from the fair with The Current's morning show, including a check-in with Jeremy Messersmith, our state fair correspondent from the local music scene at 3:30, and a live performance from Nerdy at 4:30. It's all on the way on The Current. 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And the gig list at thecurrent.org is your nightly concert calendar, a great resource if you're looking to check out some live music this weekend. And if you're headed to the state fair, we've got some state fair listings on the gig list, as well as all of the state fair shows, be it the grandstand or the free stages, combined into one easy-to-read state fair music guide that you can also find right now at thecurrent.org. This one from Greg Freeman, the New England indie rocker's new album is called All Set the Bone, coming hot on the heels of a record he just released last year called Burnover. If you like early Modest Mouse or Built to Spill, you're going to find a lot to like in Greg Freeman's sound. This one's called Indu. It's new music on The Current, and then we're going live from the Minnesota State Fair with Jill and Nil after that.

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0: The Current, music from the Decemberists, with music that you can tango to that was Oh No. You are listening to, well, The Current's morning show, but in the afternoon, broadcasting live from the NPR State Fair Station at the Minnesota State Fair. Jill and Nil with you.
1: That's the spirit.
0: On The Current. And then, you know what? There is a bit of a celebration because we had some weather. We had some rain, heavy rain come through the Minnesota State Fair. But just like that, I see some fluffy clouds in the distance, but I also see blue sky. The sun is back out. It's getting a little steamy, and I think we're back in business.
1: We are. And you know what? Today is the last day of The Current's morning show in the afternoon, live from the State Fair. So we are going to have a lot of fun today. Our State Fair correspondent, Jeremy Messersmith, is back. Let's hear it for Jeremy. And he went to the llama costume competition yesterday. He's got a musical review he's going to do for us coming up right around 3:30. And a big musical guest today. We've got just a party.
0: Yeah, Nerdy is going to be here performing live from the NPR State Fair Station. You're going to hear it on the air. You're going to hear it online in person at the NPR State Fair Station near the corner of Judson and Nelson. So we've been featuring Minnesota music, local music, right around 4:30 during our morning show in the afternoon broadcasts. And for those that are hanging, I mean, I think we're going to get the party started.
1: Yeah, so if you're on your way to the fair or you're kind of like roaming around, you can hear us. You're probably going to want to stop by NPR's State Fair Station on Judson near Nelson. It's the NPR booth, right around 4:15 because you're going to have a good time.
0: All right. Live performance from Nerdy. We're going to catch up with Nerdy. He's made some big announcements recently, and we'll get all the scoop and we'll get caught up. And this is all coming up this afternoon. We're broadcasting live until 7 o'clock. So we'll continue that morning but afternoon soundtrack with new music from Dinosaur Jr. This is Several Got Away, and it's on The Current live from the fair.

0: The Current, music from Mike D, the first of the Beastie Boys to release a solo record, Mike D with Switch Up, and his new record, Thank You, is out now. And before that, I would say a 90s classic, Harvey Danger with Flagpole Sitta. Dinosaur Jr., Several Got Away from the new album There Near, and that new Dinosaur Jr. and that new Mike D album that came out on the same day on a really busy New Music Friday. Well, you are listening to The Current's Morning Show in the afternoon, broadcasting live from the Minnesota State Fair. Yes, we are at the MPR State Fair Station. I'm Jill Riley, along with Nilofer Arsala. And Minnesota's own singer-songwriter Jeremy Messersmith is our State Fair correspondent this week.
1: Oh, yeah, let's hear it for Jeremy. Let's hear it for Jeremy.
0: He has been working hard for us. He's covering all the important events and stories for us at The Current. And coming up, he's going to talk about his experience with an event that happened yesterday. Now, listen, I am an alpaca enthusiast. And I have never been to their cousin Llama, the Llama Costume Contest. And Jeremy went, he experienced it, and he's going to be covering that and give a review of it coming up.
1: Yeah, everybody, welcome Jeremy Messersmith back to the stage. Jeremy.
2: Yeah.
1: Okay, so is there llamas and alpacas at this costume contest?
2: I believe so. I think so. Although, from what I saw, it was mostly llamas.
1: Okay, and then was this your first time going to this costume competition?
2: Yeah, it was my first time seeing this, and I just want to say that it was deeply shocking, and I have had to completely, in the span of the last 12 hours, like, rebuild my entire conception of reality because now I know that this llama costume exists. Like, there just wasn't space in my internal cosmology for a llama costume contest, and now I have a much more well-rendered view of the world, I think.
1: Okay.
0: Well, it's interesting how the llama costume contest has grown over the years. This isn't something that, like, only 100 people go to and it lasts 10 minutes. It is a full-on event.
2: It is huge, and I thought it was in a smaller kind of barn, and it turns out they can fit like 5,000 people in that arena, and it was packed. I couldn't believe what was happening, the energy when I walked in. And as a former 4-H kid who competed, you know, at my county fair back home, the idea of, oh, I'm doing a thing, and now I'm being judged by 5,000 people in a giant arena, like, hats off to those kids.
1: All right, is there one particular thing that stuck out to you or that you're going to take away from this experience?
2: Yeah, it was actually chatting with a bunch of the llama tenders, which is, you know, a lot of 4-H kids. And I tried to get a straight answer, like, what's the difference between a llama girl and a horse girl?
1: Oh, yeah.
2: And they were, like, all PR trained. I guess they all are, to steer it back to, like, llama facts and things like that. So I was denied that. But I found out that llamas can spit. This is the most interesting thing. They can spit, like, 15 feet. And they can spit pulling from, like, one of their three stomachs, depending on, like, just how angry they are.
1: Whoa.
2: Yeah, it's fascinating.
0: We would call that vomit, generally. But they get angry enough and they get frustrated enough where they spit. Did you get hit by anything?
2: No, I did not.
0: Okay,
2: did
0: good, not. Good, good, good, good.
1: Yeah. All right, well, Jeremy's going to give us a musical review of the Llama Costume Contest coming up in just a few minutes. And a reminder that you can keep up with everything The Current has going on at the State Fair at thecurrent.org/statefair. And follow The Current on social media to see all the behind-the-scenes shenanigans. We are at The Current.
0: Yeah, I also want to know more about your experience in 4-H. So I think I've got a few questions coming up for you. 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Again, that's TheCurrent.org/giveaways. Jeremy Messersmith will be joining us again, just ahead here on the Currents Morning Show in the afternoon. Continuing with music, new music from the Merry Wallopers. Their record is really fun to say. It's called Paddywhackery. This is Kit Kat Club, the song from the Merry Wallopers. It's new music on the Currents.

0: 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It's the Current Morning Show in the afternoon, broadcasting live from the Minnesota State Fair.
1: I hate the winter, can't stand the cold, I tend

0: The current music from Vince Staples with White Flag from the new album Cry Baby. Lord, before that with Solar Power. And I feel like that was well timed. A little bit of sun was creeping out just as that song really kicked in.
1: Yeah.
0: And before that, the Merry Wallopers with Kit Kat Club. And that's more new music on The Current. Well, you are listening to The Current's morning show. I'm Jill Riley along with Nilofer Arsala. And we are broadcasting the morning show in the afternoon live from NPR State Fair Station on Judson near Nelson. And this year, we're joined by a special State Fair correspondent, Minnesota's own Jeremy Messersmith is here. Jeremy, thank you for all the work that you have done for us this week in covering the Minnesota State Fair.
1: Yeah.
0: You know, getting down to the issues, getting the real story, you know, going out talking with State Fair attendees. It's been a really fun week.
2: I feel like I've gotten to do all the fun stuff while you've been stuck in the booth doing like the actual work. I've gotten to go just have a lot of fun.
0: Well, I say next year, Jeremy and Nil in the afternoon, and then I can
3: go. You get to go do all the fun stuff.
0: Yeah.
3: I think maybe we should take turns, but I will say you have done a phenomenal job this year. Now, today is the very last day of The Current's morning show in the afternoon, live from the fair. So you went on a very important mission, kind of like early evening yesterday. Tell us what you did.
2: Well, I went to the llama costume contest is what I did. And frankly, it was mind-blowing on so many levels. The care and attention, and also just the willingness of most of the llamas to just be like, okay, this is my reality now, and I'm going to be a school bus or a NASCAR car or something like that. They just seemed kind of resigned to it. For the most part, there were a few rebels who were just like, I will not be contained. And that was kind of, you know, fun to see some spirit there, but... really, I just found it disorientingly beautiful.
0: What did you learn that you didn't know before? Was there any llama drama?
2: Well, the only thing that I thought was interesting, well, sorry, there were a bunch of things that were interesting, but the thing that pops to my mind is the fact that most of the people, young people showing llamas do not own their llamas.
3: Oh, I didn't know that.
2: They lease a llama. From usually like a farm somewhere where they just have a bunch of them. And so leasing it means they kind of go and just have to spend lots of time taking care of the llama. And I guess it's that way for some larger animals as well, like dairy cows. There aren't enough like kind of small dairy farms where a kid could just have a cow. So they will kind of lease one from a larger farm and then show it at the fair.
0: One can lease a llama.
2: Yeah. I mean, really consider it, you know.
0: Sometimes it just makes more financial sense than owning.
2: You don't want to pay up front for a llama. You can lease them, as it turns out. And they have to do a bunch of socializing with the llamas, like to get them used to people and surroundings and stuff. So they will take them to like baseball games or there are some llamas that hang out at like 50th in France as like emotional support llamas. And you can just like hug a llama. And generally, they're pretty okay if you touch them, just not on their heads. They don't like the heads very much.
0: You didn't learn that the hard way, did you?
2: I did not, but okay. I tried to get close to one llama, and he just looked at me and then slowly started backing away.
3: Oh.
2: And I was like, okay, I'm going to respect that and keep my distance. And no accidents were had.
3: Okay, so I hear that you were inspired by the llama costume contest to create a new song.
2: I really was, and I was kind of joking before when I said I had to rebuild my entire understanding of reality, but I kind of did because I was just wondering, like, how did this develop? Where did this come from? And then it finally came to me as I was falling asleep last night that this is like because humans are lonely and because I really think this is true. We don't want to be the only species on Earth that occasionally has to wear a very silly costume in order to get our needs met.
3: Mm.
2: And so it's important that we kind of spread that around to llamas. And, you know, if you have a pet cat or dog that you occasionally dress up sometime, then, you know, you get the feeling. I think that's important.
3: I mean, this is solid hypothesis, I think. Well, do you guys want to hear Jeremy's song he wrote about the llama costume contest? All right, Jeremy.
2: Here we go.

0: That's Jeremy Messersmith on The Current.
1: So good.
0: Jeremy, that song, what do they say these days? It was a vibe.
2: Yeah, thanks. And I'm only trying to kind of capture the slightly hungover psychedelic residue from the llama costume contest last night. It's just where I had to go to like restructure things.
0: Yeah, I mean, it just feels like you related to the llamas on a very deep human to llama level. And that after you processed that, that you came up with this real vibey song. Jeremy, we really appreciate it. And now I will say, I'm going to pull back the curtain a little bit. Before we left the Minnesota State Fair yesterday, before the crew was about to depart, and Jeremy Messersmith and one of our colleagues, Luke Taylor, when they came back to the booth from the llama costume contest, I said, Jeremy, how was it? And he just kind of stared back at me and he said, I don't know. I don't know what I just saw. Which gave me some major FOMO because I wish that I could have been there. I've never been to the llama costume contest. And Jeremy, so llama handlers, you called the llama tenders.
2: Yeah, yeah.
0: So one who tends to the llama. Yeah.
2: Yeah, I don't think that's an official term. I should mention, as I did in the song, that I don't know much about llamas. Maybe they're tenders, they're llama keepers. I'm not entirely sure the nomenclature, but I did chat with a bunch of enthusiastic teens who were very excited, and they clearly love their llamas, and we had a great time chatting about it.
0: And all these young people, they're in 4-H.
2: Yeah.
0: Now, you mentioned before your llama song that you have experience with 4-H. What did you show? Or were you a maker? Were you a creator? Or did you show an animal?
2: Oh, I showed animals. I showed chickens and pigs at my county fair. So there are a couple pictures, which I believe I have sent in.
1: You did.
2: Of
1: you
2: me
1: did
2: doing doing those things when I'm about 11 years old or so, maybe 12. And I still feel fairly comfortable around livestock as a result, I guess. Yeah.
0: Who gave you the most trouble, the chickens or the pigs?
2: Oh, the pigs, definitely. The chickens, they just kind of, once you have them, once you're holding them, they kind of just resign themselves to their fate.
1: Sure.
2: But the pigs are, they're brilliantly intelligent and curious creatures. And so trying to communicate with them what you wanted them to do was quite difficult.
0: I'm learning a lot about llamas. I have learned something new about you today, my friend, about Jeremy Messersmith. Give it up for Jeremy Messersmith, who has been our special State Fair correspondent this week as we broadcast The Current's morning show in the afternoon. And he'll be back with us today for the 5:30 root beer break as we broadcast live from NPR State Fair Station. Don't forget to follow The Current on social media for some special behind-the-scenes content and to see what happened when Jeremy asked strangers for cookies out of their buckets at the fair. You got to see how this turned out for him. We are at The Current. Nil, what do you think? Should we continue, roll on with our afternoon?
1: Yep, let's go back into music. Heads up, the song of the day is coming just after 4 o'clock. Jill, where are we going right now?
0: You know what? We're going to take a little trip to the new music world of Leon Bridges, which, Nil, I know you're really excited for this full-length album to come out. And Leon Bridges is kind of, he's rolling this one out, just kind of four little pieces at a time. And this is one of the songs that he's already shared. It's called Light the Way. It's new music on The Current.

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Well, right now, The Current's morning show is broadcasting live from the Minnesota State Fair in the afternoon because we are silly, silly human beings, and we like to do a morning show in the afternoon when we're at the Minnesota State Fair. And very soon, not now, but very soon, we are looking forward to a performance from Minnesota's own Nerdy at the MPR booth at the MPR State Fair station. And Nerdy, it's going to be a party. We're going to catch up with Nerdy. He's made a couple big announcements, so we'll bring everybody up to speed. And and Minnesota's own Jeremy Messersmith will join in for our catch-up in our interview, because not only are they both part of Minnesota's music scene, they have an appreciation of pop culture and I'd say geek culture that crosses over pretty heavily. And I want to get the two of them together, and you just never know. You never know where we're going to go. Before we get into more music, I want to let you know that programming is supported by Ramsey County Environmental Health with the message, recycling exists. Minnesotans can learn the real story behind recycling and how to recycle right in the Twin Cities metro area at recyclingexists.com. And by AEG presents Jungle live in concert at the Armory September 9th with Rio Costa. Tickets and info at jungle.com. Just ahead, we'll get into The Current's song of the day, and it comes from a band out of England called West Side Cowboy. And if you're like, well, what does that sound like? Well, stick around. You're going to hear what it sounds like just ahead. Right now, Minnesota's own Hippocampus on The Current.

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0: The Current, music from Chet Faker with This Time For Real. You are listening to The Current. Well, The Current's morning show in the afternoon, so it doesn't seem real, but this time we are for real. I'm Jill Riley, Niloufer Arsala. You hear us generally from 5 to 10 a.m. We help you start your day with great music Monday through Friday, but it's the Minnesota State Fair, and we're broadcasting live from the MPR State Fair Station at the Minnesota State Fair, and we are excited for this day because we're getting ready to have... We're getting ready to have a party. It's going to feel like one.
1: It's definitely going to feel like a party. Coming up at 4:30, you're going to hear a performance from Nerd D live on your radio. 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So get ready for that. It's the very last day of The Current's morning show in the afternoon. But Jill, it's time for the song of the day.
0: Yeah, it's time for the song of the day. And by the way, The Current has plenty more coming up throughout the Minnesota State Fair. Go to thecurrent.org/statefair. Well, the song of the day, it's about new music discovery. And we know that's one of the reasons that you come to The Current for new music discovery. And today's song of the day comes from a band called West Side Cowboy.
1: Yeah, West Side Cowboy is a rock band that was formed in... They're British. They're formed in Manchester back in 2023. The band all met while at the Royal Northern College of Music. And they won Glastonbury's Emerging Talent Competition just 2 years after they were formed in 2025. Their debut album is called It Goes On, and it came out just this last August, on August 21st.
0: Now, the debut record is called It Goes On, and they were inspired by the Velvet Underground's What Goes On. So this band inspired by the Velvet Underground, and they said of this, they said, "We always thought if we can pull this off, it could be really fun. Taking this mad 70s rock thing, but then having it played by a bunch of scrawny kids." So let's hear the song of the day from West Side Cowboy. It's called Kick Stones, The Boys on The Current.

This Labor Day weekend, make the current your soundtrack. It's Block Rockin' Weekend. Starting Friday morning and all weekend long, hear three songs from the Avett Brothers and the Chemical Brothers. The Black Keys. And Alicia Keys. MGMT. And Run DMC. You get the picture. It's a Block Rockin' Labor Day weekend party, and you're invited. 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

The Current, music from Frank Turner with Girl from the Record Shop. Before that, the song of the day comes from the English band West Side Cowboy, a new song called Kick Stones, The Boys. 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Well, we are getting ready for a Thursday afternoon party live from the Minnesota State Fair. I think we have some fans of local music and fans of having a good time and fans of Nerdy hanging out at NPR State Fair Station. At 4:30, you're going to hear a live performance from Nerdy from the Minnesota State Fair. We're going to catch up with Nerdy. Nerdy has some things to tell you about that he recently announced. So all this and more coming up on The Current. Continuing your soundtrack with more Minnesota music, Charlie Parr has something new on the way, and this is the title track, Rooming House, and it's on The Current.

0: You are listening to The Current, broadcasting live from the Minnesota State Fair near the corner of Judson and Nelson. We are at the MPR State Fair Station. A crowd of Minnesota music fans have gathered. Fans of fun, fans of joy, fans of public media, perhaps. Jill and Nil with you on The Current. The Current's morning show in the afternoon, because that's the way that we roll at the Minnesota State Fair. Our State Fair correspondent, Jeremy Messersmith, is also with us. And it is time for some live local music. In fact, we're going to catch up with our special guest today just ahead. But I say we get into a song. Give it up for Minneapolis's own Nerdy.
1: Hey! What's up, State Fair? How y'all feeling today? Yeah! All right, now, if you feel like you need to move, go ahead and move.

0: Yes, The Current broadcasting live. We are live on the air and live. Online. And online. At the Minnesota State Fair at the MPR booth, the MPR State Fair Station, with Minneapolis's own Nerdy.
1: Hello!
0: Purple in the sky. Nerdy, welcome, by the way.
1: Thank you for having me. It's cool to do this in the afternoon.
0: Exactly.
1: Right?
0: I'm feeling it too.
1: I feel like I got so much energy now.
0: Exactly.
1: This is crazy.
0: This is the most well-rested that I'm going to be all year before we go back to mornings.
1: We got it. We got this. I'm excited. We're taking every minute of this in. I love it.
0: Purple in the Sky is such a joyful song.
1: Thank you.
0: Can you talk a little bit about that song, about the inspiration for it?
1: It was an ode to where we are, Minnesota. This is like, just like this whole day is like, this whole fair is for us. It's for celebrating our community, what we bring, specifically the music. You hear a lot of Prince references in that. You know what I mean? It's like, we are a hub for amazing music for around the world, honestly. So it's cool to be able to make a song and just like add a little bit to it.
0: So, Nerdy, you are here. Our Minnesota State Fair correspondent, singer-songwriter Jeremy Messersmith is here. And I was curious if the two of you knew each other, because not only are you part of Minnesota's music scene, but you guys have special interests that I feel like cross over in a very Venn diagram kind of way.
1: That is crazy. Yeah, we were just talking about video games in the back before we came.
2: Yeah, we had a very like not appropriate for air, just going off on our favorite games.
1: Yeah.
2: For like a good 20 minutes or so.
1: It was crazy.
2: Yeah, it was really, really revelatory.
1: It was a deep cut. You have to get the secret station to find that. You can't turn away from it now.
0: Yeah, that's like an HD.
1: It's too late now.
0: It's gone. So, I mean, have you guys ever played on the same bill? Have you ever played on a similar show?
1: I believe
0: show?
1: We have. We performed at the same bill.
2: In St. Paul at the
1: in
2: Amsterdam.
1: In St. Paul at the Amsterdam. Yeah, that was very fun. Yeah. Along with Voices for Justice, which was very good.
2: And Runo Plum.
1: Yep. It was a really cool show.
0: Very good.
1: That was your guys' show. It was The Current, yeah.
0: Oh, yeah, at the Amsterdam.
1: Yeah.
0: Sorry.
2: Thank you to The Current for making music events like that happen.
1: Yeah, no, for real.
0: Well, thank you for recognizing it. Remember how I said this is the most awake you're going to get me?
1: This is the most. This
0: I still have just a little bit, just a little bit of a delay. Nerdy, I'm so happy to see you. You know, the last time we talked over the winter, we were talking about some pretty serious subject matter. And what did we say at the end of that conversation?
1: We said we're going to do something fun next time.
0: Yep, next time we see each other, we're going to talk about some fun. And you know what? Here we are at the Minnesota State Fair.
1: Which is very fun.
0: And you have been talking about some really exciting things coming this fall.
1: Yes. I have a brand new album, full-length project, dropping October 21st. That's right. I am very, very, very excited about it. It is my 11th full-length project, produced majorly by DJ Hayes in the back, so give him some, as well as Papa Buck and some others. We had a really, really fun time making this record. The record is called Hell, and it is about sort of what we've experienced this year as a community. There's a lot that's been going on for our friends, our neighbors, ourselves, and, you know, I've experienced some stuff, and I was like, I need to get this on paper, and I need to now put that into music, and it's been a really beautiful experience for me to be able to do that.
0: Thank you. Please do. For Nerdy, what can people expect from this record? I mean, you described the record, like you needed to get some things out, and that it sounds like it's been kind of like part of your

0: West.
1: You know, both young black men just fighting. Yeah. Fighting for our rights.
0: Exactly. Yeah.
2: Jeremy just has a very suburban sort of voice. That's right. Exactly.
0: You know what it's like. It's
3: tough out here, man. I feel you. But no, like I'm excited for you guys to hear the record. We have a release show that's going to be super fun at the Green Room on October 24th. So you'll have a couple days to hang out with the album before you come see it. Please do. And I'm not trying to say that my birthday is on the 26th, so you should go to the concert. But if you're looking at something to get me for my birthday, you can buy like 8 tickets.
2: You can just show up. Fantastic. Hey, Nerdy, can you talk about some of the other folks that are going to be at the Green Room for that release party?
3: We have Brandon Lee Tulloch, who is an amazing artist. I believe they played here on the stage earlier this week. Very fantastic. And then I am so honored, outside of DJ Hayes, who's also going to have an amazing door set, we have Brass Solidarity playing as well. If you've ever been out on the street, they are super fun. They have been with it. They've been with the movement for a long time. So the fact that they come to do this show with me is like such an honor. I don't even know what to say.
2: For anyone listening that maybe they've only heard of Brass Solidarity, like, yeah, over the winter, I kept hearing about Brass Solidarity. Can you talk about them a little bit?
3: They're a community-focused brass, I want to say, like, mob. There's so many of them. They're an army of musicians, like-minded people who are out here performing at marches, at movement actions. They are here to kind of be the horns of the revolution, the change that we want to see. They show such talent. I'm very excited to have them with us. It's super dope.
0: It's great.
2: You are listening to The Current. We are live from the Minnesota State Fair, the NPR State Fair Station. It's also the NPR booth, but this year we really wanted to juice up the name with the State Fair Station.
1: Station.
2: Nerdy.
1: State Fair. Oh, the Station.
2: I don't know.
3: I told you I was going to try to pitch that today.
2: I'm telling you, I think that we could do some total, like, you know, real like zoo crew kind of morning show work.
3: I want to be the old school trailer guy. I'm going to try to do it for The Current, you know, like
1: in a world where music is important.
2: I think that was an audition. What do you guys think?
0: I think that's
3: it.
0: Yeah. I think I'm out of a job for next year.
2: Yeah, we're going to have a new State Fair correspondent.
3: We can have different bits. I can come on and be like, yes, The Current is here with the llamas.
0: That's it. Yeah. I feel like this is the voice we've been not only looking for, but waiting for.
2: We've been waiting for, and that only comes along once a generation, my friends. I have to tell you that.
3: Thank you.
2: Hey, we are at the Minnesota State Fair. Nerdy, is there something about the fair you're like, I cannot wait to do fill in the blank?
3: Okay, well, I'm a big food guy, so I can't wait. I usually say, I can't wait to eat something new and different. I don't know. So I in the burbs where like I stay right now, you don't get as many options as I'd like sometimes. And so coming here, I'm like, oh, snap, I can have a little bit of this. Oh, snap, I can have a little bit of this. It is beautiful. It is wonderful to have all the different cultures and foods and things all around. That's all from Minnesota. It's my favorite. So I can't wait to eat some more. I'm going to probably go out and do that.
2: You know, I love all of the musical performances at the Minnesota State Fair. Somebody pointed this out to me, I don't know how many years ago. They're like, you know that we talk about the food and we talk about people getting together and we talk about, you know, showing the 4-H'ers that are showing off their animals and we're talking about all the things and the displays. But I don't know that we talk enough about how this really is a giant music festival.
3: It really is. Yeah. You know what? Yeah. Thank you for bringing that up. Because we've had a lot of really fun performances, people hitting this stage particularly, people on all the different spots. We have had just a cornucopia of music here at the State Fair.
2: That's very true. And you've played, I mean, Jeremy, Nerdy, you guys have both played the Minnesota State Fair probably a number of times.
3: Yeah, no, a handful of times. Every time it's a lot of fun. It gets more and more fun the more fancy things they give me to play here.
0: Yeah.
3: Well, I'm having a blast every
0: they're
3: time.
0: They're just issuing llamas this year, which is new.
3: No, it's crazy. I don't know what I'm going to feed them, but... I'm sure I'll figure it out.
0: I think they graze, probably.
3: Yeah, graze?
0: Yeah, they're ruminants, yeah.
3: Yeah, no, this is a blooming onion right across from us, so I'll probably do that.
0: Perfect.
2: Jeremy told us earlier that you can lease a llama.
3: Wait, what?
0: Yeah.

0: Yeah, most of the llamas here are leased, you know, so you don't have to pay up front. You can just
1: kind of thank goodness. I've been buying my llamas wholesale.
0: I know. Really going to change everything.
1: That's just really not cost effective.
2: Is there a rent to own option? I mean, I kind of want to look into this.
0: I assume there would be.
1: Yeah. I do. I can't wait. I can't wait to lease a llama.
2: Yeah, we'll have to. Jeremy, you'll have to hook us up with your llama dealer that you were talking with yesterday.
0: I know people.
2: Yeah, I wonder what kind of interest rate, you know, we just don't know. These are the things we have to find out. Sure. Hey, you guys, how about another song from Nerdy?
1: Yeah?
2: Yeah. Hey, before you do your second song on the air, I have to mention, because you are going to be helping us close out the current Happy Hour series in Duluth toward the end of September.
1: Heck yeah!
2: That's Tuesday, September 29th. That's Pizza Luce Duluth. You excited to get back up to Duluth?
1: I love playing in Duluth every time. I always get some. I'm surprised how many people really do come out, and they pack it out for Duluth. So I'm excited to rock out with all y'all. People of Duluth, we're going to hang out at Pizza Luce. It's going to be a lot of fun.
2: All right, excellent. Go to thecurrent.org/happyhours for more information about Nerdy in Duluth. You guys give it up for Nerdy.
1: Hey! All right, I'm going to need a little bit of crowd participation from all of you, right? So I'm going to sing a line. I'm going to say, I just want to make you happy. And I want y'all to sing, oh, I. Just like that, right? I just want to make you happy. You'd sing, oh, I. If I switched it up and said, take me anyway, you'll have me, you'd sing. Yeah, we'd be riding with the windows down and you'd sing. Pick a color, any color, we can paint this town and you'd sing. I like how you guys got quieter, like you weren't sure. You nailed it every time. Confidence. DJ Hayes, show me how it goes. This song is called Windows Down.

0: Thank you very much.
1: That is Nerdy on the Current, live from the Minnesota State Fair. Yes, and one more time for Nerdy.
0: Yeah!
1: Oh, my gosh. Nerdy, thank you so much. We love you so much.
0: Thank you for having me. We're just having a lot of fun today.
1: This is a party near the corner of Judson and Nelson. Just calling out the French fries and the pies.
0: I had to give everybody a shout out. I couldn't stop seeing the beautiful food and not say something about it.
1: All right, Nerdy. He's got a new record coming this October. A release show at The Green Room in Minneapolis, and so much more to come. Again, just believer of joy and believer of justice. That is Nerdy.
0: Thank you.
1: Nerdy, thank you so much. Well, before we get back into the afternoon soundtrack for the radio and online audience, support comes from Fairview Masonic Children's Hospital, recognized by U.S. News and World Report as the top children's hospital in the Twin Cities for over 18 consecutive years. More at mhealthfairviewpeds.org. 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All right, continuing with Death Cab for Cutie, here's Stone Over Water, and it's on The Current.

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0: The current music from Brandon Flowers. Brandon Flowers, best known for the band The Killers, but he is in his country music era with the new album Thrasher, and I think he's doing it quite well. He's got a voice that fits that Nashville country music sound with the song Plans. 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Well, Jill and Nil with you. We are The Current's morning show. And when we're not at the Minnesota State Fair in the afternoon, you can hear The Current's morning show from 5 to 10. That's right, friends, in the a.m.
1: Oh,
0: we help you start your day with great music, and we help you start your day with regular morning show features, which we are sprinkling in to our afternoon morning show.
1: Yeah, absolutely. That means it's time to take a look at music news.

0: Let's take a look at it. Jill, the cast for the upcoming season of Dancing with the Stars has been revealed.
1: Finally.
0: I thought you were waiting on it. Yeah.
1: Finally.
0: Standouts include Tatiana Ali, who you might know from Fresh Prince of Bel-Air, Jenna Dewan, who was in Step Up, Hanson lead singer Taylor Hanson, and actress-dancer Julia Stiles. Yes, Julia Stiles, who had the solo that got her into Juilliard in the coming-of-age film Save the Last Dance.
1: Remember that time when she took ballet dancing and fused it with hip-hop dance?
0: Yeah, and nobody had ever seen it before.
1: Yeah, it was a new thing. And she had a chair as a dancing partner.
0: She sure did. And she was also in 10 Things I Hate About You. Let's not forget about that one,
1: too. She was, but so I know that she can, like, you know, kill it dancing with a chair. But how is she going to do with the dancing partner?
0: Well, we are going to see, because the new season of Dancing with the Stars kicks off with a two-night premiere, September 15th and 16th, 7 to 9 p.m. That's going to be on ABC and Disney+. Well, Jill, drummer Alex Van Halen has been knighted. He's now a member of the Order of the Netherlands Lion, which is the highest civilian honor available in the Netherlands to citizens. It's used to recognize contributions in the sciences, sports, and the arts. Now, Alex and his brother, Eddie Van Halen, grew up in the Netherlands before moving to L.A. in 1962. A statement from the city said, quote, "The musical legacy of Alex Van Halen and the band Van Halen is immense. As a drummer, he developed a recognizable sound and a style of his own, inspiring musicians for generations." Alex is working on the final Van Halen recordings that were made before Eddie's passing. No release date has been announced for the project.
1: So if you are knighted in the Netherlands, do you become a Sir Alex Van Halen? I don't know the answer to that.
0: You know what, Jill? I would think I'm going to have to look that up for you.
1: We'll go down the rabbit hole on it.
0: Sir Van Halen?
1: No clue.
0: That sounds cool.
1: That would sound official.
0: And the Avalanches have announced the track list for their new album, No Bad Memories. Jill, it has 31 tracks on it. 31 tracks and a lot of guest features like Karen O from the Yeah Yeah Yeahs, Mike Patton, and Rivers Cuomo from Weezer. They're all featured on the new record. Also, actor Haley Joel Osment is also making an appearance. He's also in the trailer. Panda Bear of Animal Collective and Jamie XX are also on the record. No Bad Memories will drop on October 16th.
1: I am excited to hear this new record from the Avalanches. Now, you mentioned, 31 tracks and just a long list of collaborators. Just how many samples are going to be incorporated into this new record?
0: Yeah, that's their thing. They even said, like, working with Jamie XX kind of, like, gave them a new lease on, like, using samples.
1: Yeah, because I think there may be 1 million samples, especially going back to that debut record. But what they're doing with this new album, No Bad Memories, it's kind of like how our brains remember things that we associate with things from our childhood, as I understand it, like advertisements and jingles.
0: Oh.
1: I think this is really fascinating.
0: Pop culture nostalgia, even.
1: Yeah. I've been, I just keep referencing the my buddy and me. And every time I think about that commercial of that toy from when I was a kid, I can, like, picture the shag carpet in my grandma's living room.
0: Yeah. Did you have one of those?
1: No.
0: Me neither.
1: No, I wanted a Teddy Ruxpin. Did I have one of those? They didn't even get me Kid's sister.
0: I forgot about Kid's sister.
1: Oh, my gosh. All right, well, going back to, let's go to some, you know what, we can call this classic because if I'm not mistaken, this record came out in the year 2000. Mm-hmm. The Avalanches with Frontier Psychiatrist, and see if you can count the number of samples. I always lose count at like 101. It's on the current.
2: That boy needs therapy.
3: You're psychosomatic.
2: That boy needs therapy.
3: Lying down on the couch.
4: What does that mean?
3: You're a nut. You're crazy in the coconut.
4: What does that mean?
2: That boy needs therapy.
4: I'm gonna kill you.
2: That boy needs therapy.
4: Granny Gazoo, let's have it, Chief. How about I count three?
2: That boy needs therapy.
5: He was white as a sheep.
6: And he also made false teeth.

0: 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Business continues below.
1: Did I ever tell you the story about
2: cowboys
3: and midgets
4: and Indians
5: and frontier psychiatrists?
6: I felt strangely hypnotized.
7: I was in another world. The world of
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0: Can you think of anything that talks other than a person?
1: A bird?
2: Yeah.
0: Sometimes a parrot talks.

Hey, this is Nick Carpenter from Medium Build. I've got a brand new album that I can't wait for you to hear. It's called King of Having Fun, and it comes out this Friday. But I'm teaming up with The Current so you can hear the whole thing early, Thursday night at 9, on The Current's on-air listening party. I made this album last summer with my band. 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So I got my boys together and we just sort of chased this feeling. This album explores friendship, freedom, addiction, anxiety, love, regret, and the lifelong pursuit of feeling fully alive. 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

0: The Current, broadcasting live from the Minnesota State Fair. It's, you know what I'm going to miss the most, Nil?
1: Is it our
0: journey?
1: What is it, Jill? Please tell me.
0: Well, you know, there are some pork chops being cooked up across the way.
1: Yeah.
0: I'm going to miss the smell. I'm going to miss it. All right. We are broadcasting live from the Minnesota State Fair. 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Ballard goes beyond. Jill and Nil, we are the co-hosts of The Current's morning show. And I know it's not morning, it's afternoon. In fact, afternoon is turning to evening. And we are broadcasting live from the MPR State Fair Station near the corner of Judson and Nelson.
1: You know, Jill, normally, as you just said, we are in the morning time. And when we are in the morning time, we do what we call a 9:30 coffee break, because it's at 9:30 in the morning. That's where we throw out a topic of the day. You suggest songs. But since it's the afternoon, we can't do coffee.
0: No, we're going to do root beer, because that is one of the many beverages available at the Minnesota State Fair. You see those root beer barrels all around the State Fair.
1: That is very true.
0: And so we're calling it the root beer break. That means we throw out a topic and you help us put together a set of music to address the topic of the day.
1: And today's topic of the day, for our very last root beer break of the season, by the way, it's the last day we're going to be broadcasting the morning show in the afternoon. So we are turning our heads towards home. We're looking for your song suggestions. Any song that references Minnesota in any way that you would like to hear, you can get your suggestions in at the root beer break post at thecurrent.org. If you happen to be here in the audience at MPR State Fair Station, I'll be coming around with the microphone asking for your song suggestions as well. Looking for songs that reference Minnesota.
0: It can be a Minnesota band or artist referencing Minnesota, yep. Or it could be a band not from Minnesota referencing Minnesota. It's up to you. Continuing with Fontaine's DC, the new one is called Marianne on the Current.

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0: The Current, Ramones with I Wanna Be Sedated. Anybody feeling that deeply at the Minnesota State Fair? Did you get here at like 6:30 this morning? And what time is it? Okay, that's like an 11-hour journey so far. But you know what? We don't have 24 hours to go. With The Current's morning show in the afternoon, we've got about an hour and a half to go, and that includes our 5:30 root beer break. It is based on the 9:30 coffee break from The Current's morning show, and the 5:30 root beer break is supported by Dorothy Moulter Museum. Our State Fair correspondent is here. Singer-songwriter Jeremy Messersmith is with us. He's been our State Fair correspondent this week. And make sure that you follow The Current on Instagram and Facebook. Jeremy, you went on a little journey today, not as Jeremy Messersmith, but as Waldo.
1: Yeah, that's right, I did. I get enough comments just in my day-to-day life that I look like Waldo, that I finally decided to just embrace it. And so I brought a Waldo costume and put it on. And let me just tell you, it's a glimpse of, at least for me, what it would like to be ultra famous, you know, like just, you know, superstar thing where you can't walk down a street at all, because I walked by Martha's Cookies and someone literally screamed and, you know, 100 people turned and looked at me.
0: Yeah.
1: As she was just screaming, Waldo.
0: Yeah. This is what it feels like to be Hollywood.
1: Yeah.
0: I mean,
1: yeah,
0: come on.
1: Yeah.
0: Well, you can check out some of the photos and some of the behind the scenes shenanigans on Instagram and Facebook. Just follow The Current. Well, you know what? We are ready to get into our root beer break. We are celebrating all things Minnesota at the Minnesota State Fair as we are broadcasting live from the MPR State Fair Station. And Nil has been chatting with some folks about today's topic, which is really all things Minnesota.
2: Yeah, and you know, Jill, when we do the equivalent of the root beer break in the morning, it is the 9:30 coffee break. There are a dedicated group of people who suggest songs every day. We call them the Coffee Breakers. We've got one here now.
0: Live and in person?
2: Live and in person. What is your name?
3: I'm Barbara.
2: And Barbara, what's your screen name on the current.org?
3: It's not that clever. It's Barbara Belknap.
2: Okay, I like it. But you had a song suggestion.
3: I did. I suggested Indigo Girls' Ghost.
2: Okay, and you said that your husband here has a better one.
3: Husband Chris.
4: The Shackletons' Minnesota Girls.
2: Minnesota Girls by the Shackletons from husband Chris. Thank you so much. And we've got more coming up. We're looking for song suggestions. Anything about Minnesota? What is your name? Where you're from?
5: I'm Charlie from Minneapolis, and I'm suggesting Sunshine by Atmosphere.
0: Charlie, that is a quality suggestion for today, and there are a number of Atmosphere tunes that could fit in with our references to Minnesota. But Charlie, I like where your head's at. Considering we had a storm blow through this afternoon and the sun is back out, it's perfect. So let's start our root beer break with Atmosphere on The Current.

We float a theme. 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

The Current, you are right in the middle of the 5:30 root beer break. The Current's morning show in the afternoon, broadcasting live from the Minnesota State Fair at the MPR State Fair Station. I like the cup. The woos are good, but maybe as a group, maybe just a 1, 2, 3. That's what I like to hear, because we are celebrating all things Minnesota and references to Minnesota in music. And the Coffee Breakers at thecurrent.org, we call them the Coffee Breakers because on the morning show we do the 9:30 coffee break, and we have a regular crew of characters that make song suggestions. And that was one of them. They were feeling Minnesota, as Soundgarden was with the tune Outshined, and also Atmosphere Sunshine. Jill Riley with you, singer-songwriter, Minnesota's own Jeremy Messersmith is our State Fair correspondent. He is with us as well. And Nil, you are...

0: You're talking to the peeps today at the booth, talking about today's topic.
1: This is what I love to do. And right now, I've been having a wonderful conversation. What's your name?
2: My name's Caitlin.
1: And where are you from, Caitlin?
2: Minneapolis.
1: How long have you guys been at the fair today?
2: Only like 2 hours, actually.
1: What were you like looking forward to this year? Is there like any new food item or like just any activity?
2: I always love to see the art and the fish in the pond.
1: Oh, over there. Oh, yeah, yeah. Okay, I love the fish in the pond, too. So you had a song suggestion earlier, but it was the same atmosphere song that was suggested, so you came up with another one.
2: Yeah, it's called Say Shh.
1: Say Shh, which Jill has a fun fact about that song.
0: Oh, yeah, I do. Yes, I absolutely do. I was like, I do. That was the very first song to ever be played on The Current in January of 2005.
1: Yeah, it is so cool. The very, very first song, so Atmosphere. And what's your name? Okay, what's your name?
3: Corinne.
1: Corinne, you were here yesterday. You were dressed like a giant, like, roasted corn. Today, what are you wearing?
3: Pickle.
1: Pickle.
0: Corinne is really a pickle. Obviously a human being dressed as a pickle, but Corinne does stop by the booth. We met you a long time ago. I can't remember, but
1: it was last year.
0: Corinne, you are not from Minnesota, but you like to visit.
3: Other way around. I'm from Minnesota.
0: Okay.
3: And this is my annual trip. So I love my family, but I don't come back for Christmas. I come back for the fair.
0: Understood. So, Corinne, you grew up here, you moved away, and now you come back for the fair.
3: Every year, yes. I'm very good at winter, but I live in Southern California now.
0: So. Understood.
1: So, wait, do you have any more like fair-themed costumes that you wear?
3: Yes. Tomorrow I'll be a turkey, so turkey to go if you want to come over there. Also, as my name Corinne-mas, I like to celebrate the holidays, so I made up my own holiday called Corinne-mas. And there will be a holiday theme, and I will be taking pictures of Santa Bears.
1: I'm here for the joy and the whimsy.
0: Yeah, I gotta say. George Costanza's father can come up with Festivus, Corinne can have Corinne-mas.
3: Yes, everybody should join in. It's just a whole bunch of whimsy. You don't have to, it's non-denominational. I encourage bells, lots of bells, and glitter. Yes.
1: Bells and glitter. Okay, so I can't wait to hear what your song suggestion is then for the 5:30 root beer break.
3: It's going to be Escapade by Janet Jackson, because that little shout out of Minneapolis can't go wrong, even though I'm from St. Paul.
0: Understood. It's okay. And you know what? You talked about Corinne-mas being uniting. We're going to unite St. Paul and Minneapolis with Janet's shout out. And this is really appropriate for this year's Minnesota State Fair, as there was the big Minneapolis Sound celebration at the grandstand last weekend. So produced by the one and only production duo and songwriting team, Jimmy Jam and Terry Lewis. I mean, we got to give a shout out to them. Jimmy Jam and Terry Lewis. Here's Janet Jackson with Escapade, and listen for that Minneapolis shout out. It's on The Current.

0: 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A little Bob Dylan with the girl from the North Country. You know, just get you a nice girl from the Iron Range. I love that song. I love that version of that song. Jeremy Messersmith is here with us, The Current's morning show in the afternoon. And we were talking a little bit about different versions of that song that we've heard. And I prefer the Freewheelin' Bob Dylan version over the Nashville Skyline Bob and Johnny Cash, yeah, who are incredible, you know, iconic figures and voices. But there's something about their version that makes me think we could have done a take two.
1: Yeah.
0: You know?
1: Yeah, maybe.
0: And what do I know? But that's just what I feel.
2: I will say that it's a testament to Dylan's writing that like his songs have been covered by literally everyone, and they translate very well to that. So shout out to Bob.
0: Bob. Hey, shout out to Nil. Nil is co-host and producer of The Current's morning show as we are in the afternoon. And Nil's been hanging in the crowd talking to some folks.
3: Yeah, it's because I've been taking song suggestions for today's root beer break. Anything that has to do with Minnesota. And we've got one more suggestion for you. What's your name? Where are you from?
4: Maria. I'm from Minneapolis.
3: And you told me, like, you've been here a long time today.
4: I have been here since 11, and I was late. I was supposed to be here at 10.
3: So you've been here at the Current's booth. You've been hanging out with us.
4: No,
3: not since 11.
4: 11.
3: But you got to see Nerdy earlier.
4: Yes, I did. I've been eating a bunch of stuff, too, walking around. You can't rush the fair. You have to take it in stride.
3: I think that's solid advice, and you said that you have plans ahead, too. What are you doing later?
4: I'm going to go see the Cactus Blossoms tonight at 8. Yeah.
0: Yeah.
4: That's really, really pacing the next, like, 2 hours until then.
0: Maria, are you running solo today, or do you got a crew?
4: I came with my coworkers. It was like, either you came to the fair or you had to go into the office. And people did that. People went into the office.
0: Oh, wow.
4: Insane. So they all peeled off around like 2, and I'm the last man standing.
3: Okay, and what is your song suggestion for anything that has to do with Minnesota?
4: So I consider this kind of a double whammy because it is both a local musician and a song about Minnesota. Fast Times in Minnesota by Jeremy Messersmith.
3: Okay.
0: Okay, I think that suggestion could work for today.
2: It certainly works for me.
0: Yeah, Jeremy, you feeling that suggestion?
2: This is a great suggestion.
4: I'm
2: maybe
4: not
2: the best
4: sucking
2: one I've heard.
4: Up, I swear.
2: Wow.
4: I swear.
2: Just impeccable taste here at the Minnesota State Fair.
0: All right, thank you, Maria. Thank you to everyone for participating in today's 5:30 root beer break. And we'll get to your suggestion, Maria, in just a moment. 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Well, Jeremy, as long as you're sitting here, and we're going to wrap up today's topic of songs that reference Minnesota, we're going to wrap it up with one of your songs. So this is Fast Times in Minnesota, and this, to the Current audience, may be a little bit deeper cut. So what record is this from?
2: This is off of my album, Late Stage Capitalism, and this is a fun one because, one, we didn't use a click track, and two, I decided that my band was sounding too good, so I made them all switch instruments. So my guitarist, Dan Lewan, is playing drums on this, and it's his only drumming credit, and he still would love to try to play drums, and I think he has at like one show. So, you know, listen for, good playing, but not great playing.
0: Because you know what? Life is not perfect. And
2: no,
0: it wasn't
2: you got
0: to
2: keep it real.
0: Art is not perfect. It wasn't meant to be. Jeremy Messersmith with Fast Times in Minnesota on The Current.

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0: The Current. That new Muse song is heavy. It's heavy. It's
1: a chunky one, yeah.
0: That might be the chunkiest guitar that's been played on The Current in 13 years, my friends.
1: Yeah, I was worried we had switched formats really, really quickly. Just with that song pivoting into something brand new.
0: Maybe some folks were a little curious. Well, guess what? We love music. We love all kinds of music at The Current. It's music discovery. It's exploring different genres and eras. And sometimes we just get some real ripping crunchy guitars. Muse unraveling from the new album, The Wow Signal. Jill and Nil with you on The Current. We are The Current's morning show. But as afternoon turns into evening, we're broadcasting live from the Minnesota State Fair. Our State Fair correspondent, Minnesota's own Jeremy Messersmith, is here as well. And speaking of the State Fair, we want to talk about some live music coming up this weekend.
1: We sure do. We've got the Cactus Blossoms tonight at 8 p.m. at the Schilling Amphitheater. The band shell tonight is the Yacht Rock Review. And the grandstand show is Brad Paisley with Jack Worthington and Lacey K. Booth.
0: Wait, that's tonight?
1: I believe
0: so. That's tonight. Okay, very good. So we're looking at Friday at the fair. Now, Friday at the fair, I do want to note that it is MPR's Made of Minnesota Day with Cuckoo, Obie Original, and the Black Atlantics, and Davina and the Vagabonds. And that's happening during the day over at Dan Patch Park at the Minnesota State Fair. So you can stop by the MPR State Fair station near the corner of Judson and Nelson. In fact, we would encourage you to. But make sure that you go on over to Dan Patch Park on Friday, being tomorrow, for MPR's Made of Minnesota Day. Jeremy, First Avenue is going to be starting to showcase at the fair.
1: Yeah, that's going to be Friday. First Avenue goes to the fair featuring Al Church and the Congregation with Adam Bohannon, Annie Sparrows, Eric Koskinen, Obadiah Gamble, and Thomas Stika at 8 p.m. at the Schilling Amphitheater.
0: All right, I want to look ahead to Saturday, and I think this is going to be one. If you're here at the Minnesota State Fair about mid-morning, you're going to want to bring the family over to the MPR State Fair station for a Rock the Cradle pop-up show featuring the Jolly Pops that gets started at 11 a.m. And then in the afternoon, a couple sets from the Minneapolis Sound with Purple Funk Metropolis. And I feel like there have been a couple themes this year at the Minnesota State Fair, food-wise. I feel like we talked a lot about pickles this year.
1: We sure did, yeah.
0: And we talked a lot about the celebration of the Minneapolis Sound. So Purple Funk Metropolis at the MPR State Fair Station on Saturday. But what else is going on Saturday?
1: Well, Saturday evening we have First Avenue Goes to the Fair Night 2 with Clayton Ryan, Greg LaSalle, Mike Coda, and Sophie Hiroko.
0: And well, on Sunday, did you mention the Greg?
1: Oh, the grandstand show. Yeah, we've got TLC and Salt and Pepper with In Vogue.
0: Oh, just TLC and Salt and Pepper and In Vogue. That's going to be a really popular one. Which, by the way, I saw In Vogue at the Bandshell stage. I don't know how many years ago it was.
1: Really?
0: It was so fun. So people that are going to the grandstand show, I think that's going to be a pretty cool night. And we'll come back around to that in just a moment. But Jeremy, you know, before we let you go, I want to say a huge thank you on behalf of Nil and I for being our State Fair correspondent this week. Like, incredible. You went out, experienced the Minnesota State Fair. You came up with reviews of events, just like State Fair experiences and foods as well. And putting all of that into the form of song, I thank you so much for your creativity, my friend.
1: Oh, thank you so much for having me. And a big thank you. I'm going to miss my job as State Fair correspondent. And I have to say, I have not traditionally been a huge fairgoer. I've gone maybe once in the past decade, aside from this week. And I feel like I finally am starting to understand it. I'm finally getting it, and I'm looking forward to being back next year.
0: Well, thank you so much. Give it up for Jeremy Messersmith. You know, I felt like I was having a little bit of deja vu while we were talking about shows coming up at the Minnesota State Fair, because the Jolly Pops were actually last weekend. So now I'm disappointing the entire family as you're headed home from your school's open house right now. So if you wanted to see the Jolly Pops, well, guess what? You missed them. But we'll give you a heads up on more opportunities, because what's actually happening this weekend, I blame my mouse. I scrolled the wrong way. It's these are the problems that we have. But on Saturday, The Current presents, okay, this is a little different than the Jolly Pops, the Minneapolis band Bunny Blood, and they are absolutely rocking. I know Jolly Pops to Bunny Blood, but no, they are just like totally, I was going to say they're killing it this year, which they are. They were the top vote getter in The Current's Minnesota Music Month Scouting Report poll this year, and they really like, they combine shoegaze and nu metal and grunge and really have like pop hooks on it, so I would recommend seeing them. Room 3. Jeremy, are you familiar with Room 3?
1: No.
0: Oh, my.
1: Not.
0: You would be into Room 3. All they right. are a jazz collective with some of the most like precise playing that I have ever seen from musicians. They do this whole jazz fusion kind of instrumental sound, and they are very good at what they do. But before we let you go, Jeremy, let's remind everybody that you are going to be back here at the NPR State Fair Station on Sunday.
1: Yes, I'll be back with my full band and in non-State Fair correspondent form. We're just going to rock out at 11 and 1 this Sunday before Megasound sets at 3 p.m. and 5 p.m.
0: Yep, and you can put away your Waldo costume.
1: Sure can.
0: And you can just finally shed your credentials as our State Fair correspondent and just be Jeremy.
1: It's
0: going to
1: be a real soft pants week for me for the next week or so.
0: Well, Jeremy, thanks again. All right. You can go to thecurrent.org/statefair and check out what The Current is going to be up to. Now, this is the final day that The Current morning show is broadcasting in the afternoon, but that doesn't mean the activities stop, as there's plenty going on. Again, tomorrow at Dan Patch Park, and you can check out the schedule at the NPR State Fair Station as well. But we got to bring it back around to what we were just talking about a little bit earlier with the Grandstand show going on this weekend with TLC and Salt-N-Pepa with En Vogue, and that's Saturday night at the Grandstand. And in honor of that, listen, we don't want any scrubs, all right? So let's go with TLC on The Current.

0: The Current, a classic from Big Star, with a song that I think so appropriately marks the end of the summertime season into the school season. Within the Street, a song that was covered by Cheap Trick for That 70s Show, becoming the theme to That 70s Show. Before that, you heard music from Nathaniel Rateliff and the Night Sweats with I Need Never Get Old. 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Well, we are The Current's morning show. Jill and Nil broadcasting until 7 o'clock, so about the next half hour, from the Great Minnesota Get Together from the Minnesota State Fair. And we've just had such a great time bringing you some morning show features to the afternoon as we head into evening. And it is time to take a look back in time.
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0: Today is September 3rd. And this week for the Music History Highlights, we've got a theme during the Minnesota State Fair, highlighting events at the Minnesota State Fair Grandstand. And it was on this day in 2011, Weezer performed at the Minnesota State Fair Grandstand with Minneapolis band Motion City Soundtrack as the openers. And in a pretty remarkable coincidence, it was also on this day, September 3rd, 10 years ago in 2016, Weezer played again at the Grandstand, this time as headliners at the Current's Music on a Stick concert, along with the bands The Struts and Minneapolis' own Fury Things. Well, Weezer that year had put out their Weezer the White album, and they began their set with California Kids off that new release. But their set included some of the old favorites like My Name is Jonas, Hashpipe, and Say It Ain't So, before a three-song encore that featured the song Buddy Holly. And as Buddy Holly was playing, the fireworks were exploding in the background of the Grandstand. That's one of my favorite things about Grandstand shows, when the fireworks start going off during the encore. It is today's music history highlight on The Current.

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That was Weezer with Buddy Holly. It was on this day that Weezer performed at the Minnesota State Fair Grandstand, both in 2011 and in 2016. This week, highlighting some of the events from the past of the Minnesota State Fair Grandstand. And if you really want to take a deep dive into today in music history, just go to thecurrent.org/history. 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A DUI can lead to steep fines and sobering consequences. There's extra enforcement now on Minnesota roads. 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Guster comes to Orchestra Hall to play two nights and two different sets with the orchestra, March 5th and 6th. Tickets and info at MinnesotaOrchestra.org. Music now from Steve Lacy. He's got a new record called Oh Yeah, and this is the title track. It's on The Current.

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0: The Current, one of the biggest names in modern bluegrass music. That is the one and only Billy Strings with Burn the Other End. Before that, The Joy Formidable with This Ladder Is Ours. You are listening to The Current, well, The Current's morning show, Jill and Nil with you, broadcasting live from the Minnesota State Fair. Nil, what a long, strange trip it has been. We did 6 live broadcasts at the Minnesota State Fair at the NPR booth, and we had just an absolute gas. It's been a lot of fun. We're getting ready to wrap up. But just because this is our final day of broadcasting doesn't mean that the entertainment ends from Minnesota Public Radio. In fact, you can go to thecurrent.org/statefair to check out some of the events coming up, especially tomorrow. It's NPR's Made of Minnesota Day, and all the programming will be live in Dan Patch Park. And I mean, you can stop by the booth if you want and say hello, but make sure you go on over to Dan Patch Park to catch performances from Cuckoo. I mean, they turn every performance into an all-ages dance party, which is very fun. Also, Carbon Sound presents Obi Original and the Black Atlantics, and Davina and the Vagabonds will be performing live as well. That's all going on tomorrow, which, believe it or not, it is Friday tomorrow for NPR's Made of Minnesota Day. And then back at the booth this weekend, a lot of live performances from Bunny Blood and Room 3. Sunday, you got Jeremy Messersmith and Meg Sound. Mason Jennings will be here on Labor Day on Monday, and a performance from Milo. Nil, it's been so much fun. Thank you for making this this year's Minnesota State Fair such a great time.
1: Well, thank you too, Jill. You know, it takes a lot of people to put together a production like this, so we do have to shout out our ops team and technical directors, Tom Campbell, Evan Clark, who's right over there, Josh Savageau, Derek Ramirez, Maurizio Derrico, Eric Stromstead, Isai Trujillo, Cameron Wiley, Tessa Block, Mike Ozzy Osborne. That's not all. We got board ops Jessica Paxton back at the station right now running the board for us. Mac Wilson has also done that, and Chaz Kangas. We got to thank our State Fair correspondents, Jill.
0: Yeah, singer-songwriter Thomas Stico was with us last week. Jeremy Messersmith took the correspondent duty to a new level when he gave his reports in the form of song. We've had a lot of fun with Jeremy this week.
1: Absolutely. And shouts out to all the bands, the Cactus Blossoms, Thomas Stika and Friends, Dury, Sophie Hiroko, Mega Sound, and Nerd D, and also Bill DeVille and Zach McCormick for holding down the mornings while we have been in the afternoon. They got to do a little switcheroo and see what that early morning life was like. And also our digital producers, Luke Taylor, Natalia Toledo, everybody, all of our colleagues back at The Current, our programming staff, the team that runs all of our digital and social media and video editing. This has been an all hands on deck production, like for real.
0: And we want to thank everyone listening and everybody that stopped by the NPR booth. It is members that make this programming possible. Thank you so much for supporting public media, for supporting Minnesota music. And with that, I'm Jill Riley, and this is Nilofer Arsala.
1: Yep,
0: we are
1: you.
0: The Current's morning show.
1: Thank you.
0: Who, me?
1: Thank you, Jill.
0: Well, you know what? You're welcome.
1: You drove.
0: I drove. If you see the Current van driving very responsibly at the just like 5 miles under the speed limit, just know that I'm the driver, because I got to get people places. All right, you guys, we are going to get going because Nil and I actually have to get up early tomorrow morning because Block Rockin' Weekend is kicking off for Labor Day weekend.
1: Yeah, 3 song sets from your favorite bands and artists all holiday weekend long. And Jill, I kind of drew what is the short straw, because I start it, kick it off at 5 a.m.
0: Yeah, and I'll be there at 7. So that's kind of kind. We'll, we'll get back to the regular routine post Labor Day weekend. So thank you all very much. We appreciate you. Thank you for supporting Minnesota Public Radio as we wrap up here with new music from a band with an incredible family legacy. They are the Womack Sisters. This is If I Let You. And it's on The Current.

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